0: morning. It's cloudy in the north and west with some patchy rain, a high of 27 degrees Celsius.
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0: FIFA is in discussions to move England's World Cup clash against Mexico. The threat of thunderstorms in Mexico City has prompted them to look at the possibility of an earlier kickoff. It's currently scheduled for 1 a.m. on Monday UK time, but could be brought forward by 6 hours to 7 p.m. on Sunday. Performance specialist James Barber says the team is already under enormous pressure.
1: Just the geographical span of the competition is enormous, and you've got players covering massive distances to play matches. And so even eliminating all the other environmental conditions, the travel is definitely a factor. It's something that the sports scientists that are working with the team, you know, they're so well placed to prepare them.
0: Three men have been found not guilty of the murder of journalist Lyra McKee. Peter Kavanagh, Jordan Devine and Paul McIntyre have been acquitted after facing a joint enterprise murder charge. Seamus Dooley from the National Union of Journalists says it's a dark day.
2: The man who shot Lyra McKee, the man who fired that shot, that cruelly deprived us of a young and talented journalist, has never been arrested, has never been convicted, and in all likelihood now never will be.
0: The man serving a life sentence for killing student Henry Novak is appealing against his conviction. 23-year-old Vikram Digwar is currently serving a minimum of 21 years. Two Romanians have been jailed after stabbing a journalist on behalf of the Iranian regime. Nandito Badea has been handed a 12-year sentence and George Stanner has received an 8-year conviction. Their target was Pouria Zerati, who works for the Persian channel Iran International, which is critical of the government in Tehran. Chief Superintendent Chris Wright has praised the judge in the case.
3: This cowardly attack was task coordinated and on behalf of a foreign body, namely the Iranian regime, and the sentences that she's apportioned accordingly are equally a message.
0: And Andy Burnham has ruled out calling an early general election if he becomes Prime Minister. That's the latest from Radio News Hub. I'm David Hall.
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0: Warm spells of sunshine will develop across much of England throughout the morning. It's cloudy in the north and west with some patchy rain, a high of 27 degrees Celsius.

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2: England's World Cup game against Mexico could be moved because of the threat of thunderstorms. FIFA is considering bringing forward the game at the Azteca Stadium in Mexico City. Kickoff is currently at 1 a.m. on Monday UK time, but could be brought forward 6 hours to 7 p.m. on Sunday. The family of journalist Lyra McKee insists they'll fight on after three men were cleared of her murder. The 29-year-old was shot dead in Londonderry in 2019. Peter Kavanagh, Jordan Devine and Paul McIntyre have been acquitted after facing a joint enterprise murder charge. Her sister, Nicola Corner, says they'll never give up.
3: Our strength comes from the strength of heart which our mother had. That strength comes from our love for Lyra and our desire to ensure that she gets justice.
2: Vikram Digwal, the man jailed for killing student Henry Novak, is to appeal against his conviction. The 23-year-old is currently serving a life sentence with a minimum term of 21 years. That sentence has already been referred to the Court of Appeal for being unduly lenient. Government officials are in talks with Pakistan about the possibility of deporting the ringleader of the Rochdale grooming gang. Sabir Ahmed was released from prison this week after serving 14 years for multiple counts of rape and sexual offences against young girls. Two men who took part in a targeted knife attack on a journalist on behalf of the Iranian state have been jailed. Iran international journalist Pouria Zerati was stabbed 3 times outside his home in Wimbledon by Romanian nationals Nandito Badea and George Stana. Mrs. Justice Chima Grubb says it was a horrific crime.
4: I am sure you knew the stabbing was being carried out on behalf of a foreign power. This was a grave, cowardly attack involving the repeated use of a knife against an unsuspecting victim in a public street.
2: And all eyes are on Madison Square Gardens as Taylor Swift marries Travis Kelce. That's the latest from Radio News Hub. I'm David Hall.
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2: Warm spells of sunshine will develop across much of England throughout the morning. It's cloudy in the north and west with some patchy rain, a high of 27 degrees Celsius.

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2: FIFA is in discussions to move England's World Cup clash against Mexico. The threat of thunderstorms in Mexico City has prompted them to look at the possibility of an earlier kickoff. It's currently scheduled for 1 a.m. on Monday UK time, but could be brought forward by 6 hours to 7 p.m. on Sunday. Performance specialist James Barber says the team is already under enormous pressure.
3: Just the geographical span of the competition is enormous, and you've got players covering massive distances to play matches. And so even eliminating all the other environmental conditions, the travel is definitely a factor. It's something that sports scientists that are working with the team, you know, they're so well placed to prepare them.
2: Three men have been found not guilty of the murder of journalist Lyra McKee. Peter Kavanagh, Jordan Devine and Paul McIntyre have been acquitted after facing a joint enterprise murder charge. Seamus Dooley from the National Union of Journalists says it's a dark day.
4: The man who shot Lyra McKee, the man who fired that shot, that truly deprived us of a young and talented journalist, has never been arrested, has never been convicted, and in all likelihood now never will be.
2: The man serving a life sentence for killing student Henry Novak is appealing against his conviction. 23-year-old Vikram Digwar is currently serving a minimum of 21 years. Two Romanians have been jailed after stabbing a journalist on behalf of the Iranian regime. Nandito Badea has been handed a 12-year sentence and George Stanner has received an 8-year conviction. Their target was Pouria Zarati, who works for the Persian channel Iran International, which is critical of the government in Tehran. Chief Superintendent Chris Wright has praised the judge in the case.
5: This cowardly attack was task coordinated and on behalf of a foreign body, namely the Iranian regime, and the sentences that she's apportioned accordingly are equally a message.
2: And Andy Burnham has ruled out calling an early general election if he becomes Prime Minister. That's the latest from Radio News Hub. I'm David Hall.
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2: Warm spells of sunshine will develop across much of England throughout the morning. It's cloudy in the north and west with some patchy rain, a high of 27 degrees Celsius.

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2: England's World Cup game against Mexico could be moved because of the threat of thunderstorms. FIFA is considering bringing forward the game at the Azteca Stadium in Mexico City. Kickoff is currently at 1 a.m. on Monday UK time, but could be brought forward 6 hours to 7 p.m. on Sunday. The family of journalist Lyra McKee insists they'll fight on after three men were cleared of her murder. The 29-year-old was shot dead in Londonderry in 2019. Peter Kavanagh, Jordan Devine and Paul McIntyre have been acquitted after facing a joint enterprise murder charge. Her sister, Nicola Corner, says they'll never give up.
3: Our strength comes from the strength of heart which our mother had. That strength comes from our love for Lyra and our desire to ensure that she gets justice.
2: Vikram Digwal, the man jailed for killing student Henry Novak, is to appeal against his conviction. The 23-year-old is currently serving a life sentence with a minimum term of 21 years. That sentence has already been referred to the Court of Appeal for being unduly lenient. Government officials are in talks with Pakistan about the possibility of deporting the ringleader of the Rochdale grooming gang. Sabir Ahmed was released from prison this week after serving 14 years for multiple counts of rape and sexual offences against young girls. Two men who took part in a targeted knife attack on a journalist on behalf of the Iranian state have been jailed. Iran international journalist Pouria Zarati was stabbed 3 times outside his home in Wimbledon by Romanian nationals Nandito Badea and George Stana. Mrs. Justice Chima Grubb says it was a horrific crime.
4: I am sure you knew the stabbing was being carried out on behalf of a foreign power. This was a grave, cowardly attack involving the repeated use of a knife against an unsuspecting victim in a public street.
2: And all eyes are on Madison Square Gardens as Taylor Swift marries Travis Kelce. That's the latest from Radio News Hub. I'm David Hall.
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2: Warm spells of sunshine will develop across much of England throughout the morning. It's cloudy in the north and west with some patchy rain, a high of 27 degrees Celsius.

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2: FIFA is in discussions to move England's World Cup clash against Mexico. The threat of thunderstorms in Mexico City has prompted them to look at the possibility of an earlier kickoff. It's currently scheduled for 1 a.m. on Monday UK time, but could be brought forward by 6 hours to 7 p.m. on Sunday. Performance specialist James Barber says the team is already under enormous pressure.
3: Just the geographical span of the competition is enormous, and you've got players covering massive distances to play matches. And so even eliminating all the other environmental conditions, the travel is definitely a factor. It's something that sports scientists that are working with the team, you know, they're so well placed to prepare them.
2: Three men have been found not guilty of the murder of journalist Lyra McKee. Peter Kavanagh, Jordan Devine and Paul McIntyre have been acquitted after facing a joint enterprise murder charge. Seamus Dooley from the National Union of Journalists says it's a dark day.
4: The man who shot Lyra McKee, the man who fired that shot, that truly deprived us of a young and talented journalist, has never been arrested, has never been convicted, and in all likelihood now never will be.
2: The man serving a life sentence for killing student Henry Novak is appealing against his conviction. 23-year-old Vikram Digwar is currently serving a minimum of 21 years. Two Romanians have been jailed after stabbing a journalist on behalf of the Iranian regime. Nandito Badea has been handed a 12-year sentence and George Stanner has received an 8-year conviction. Their target was Pouria Zarati, who works for the Persian channel Iran International, which is critical of the government in Tehran. Chief Superintendent Chris Wright has praised the judge in the case.
5: This cowardly attack was task coordinated and on behalf of a foreign body, namely the Iranian regime, and the sentences that she's apportioned accordingly are equally a message.
2: And Andy Burnham has ruled out calling an early general election if he becomes Prime Minister. That's the latest from Radio News Hub. I'm David Hall.
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8: Cloudy across the northwest with rain in places, brighter elsewhere with sunny spells, highs of 28 degrees Celsius in the south and 17 in the north.
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Good morning, Ouse Valley. You're listening to Ouse Valley Radio on this Saturday morning, July the 4th. This is Back to the 70s with me, Pete Singleton. And I hope you can stay with me till at least 8 o'clock. I'll be playing the very best music from that wonderful decade, the 1970s. KC and the Sunshine Band kicked us off with Get Down Tonight. And here's Andrew Gold saying what I'd like to say to you. Thank you for being a friend.

smile, the wonderful Al Green there, and Tired of Being Alone. This is Back to the 70s with me, Pete Singleton, on this Saturday morning. And we've got lots of music lined up for you. Don't forget, round about 7:30 in hour two, we'll take a little time out to have one of those famous TV themes from the 1970s. I wonder which one it will be today. Now, here's Lena Lovitch. Remember her? Born in 1949, American-British singer, and this was a big hit for her. It peaked at number 3 in the UK. Lucky number.

The Tams there from Atlanta in Georgia, United States, they enjoyed their greatest chart success in the 1960s, but did continue well into the 1970s and even into the 1980s. Hey Girl, Don't Bother Me. And before that, you heard the Supremes, Up the Ladder to the Roof. Right, it is now 23 minutes past six here on Ooze Valley Radio, the sound of Huntingdonshire. We're online on your smart speaker and we're also on the mobile app, which you can download completely free of charge from your app store. That's the easiest way to listen to us. We're currently not on FM at the moment as we perform some vital updates to our transmitter, but we're still loud and clear on our streaming services. Right, now then, this, of course, probably needs no introduction. It's Queen. This is We Will Rock It.

Marvin Gaye, what's going on? You're listening to Ooze Valley Radio on this Saturday morning. Time now is 29 minutes past six. I'm Pete Singleton with you through till 8 o'clock, playing the very best from that wonderful decade of the 1970s. Now, Gonzales were a British R&B and funk band. They became well known as a backing band for R&B, funk and soul stars. Their album was released in 1974, and they recorded a total of six albums before disbanding in 1986. Best known for this, their biggest success and a worldwide disco hit in 1979, Haven't Stopped Dancing Yet.

Big hit for Frida Payne there from 1970. That was Band of Gold. She was also an actress in musicals and film, as well as the host of a TV talk show. She's the older sister of Sherry Payne, a former singer with the American vocal group The Supremes. She also acted on Living Single, which I have no idea what that is. It's probably an American TV program, which means absolutely nothing to us. Okay, well, we always have a bit of Stevie Wonder now and again. Today is no exception. You are the sunshine of my life. How appropriate.

Well, that's Ringo Starr, of course, there, and It Don't Come Easy, one of the hits he had on his own. And also, other, With Little Help From My Friends was another one, and Octopus's Garden, etc., etc. But that was a great song, It Don't Come Easy. OK, it's 23 minutes to 7 here on Ooze Valley Radio now, and completely commercial-free for the first hour, so I can play you much more music, like this one from Carly Simon.

Well, that's T-Rex, of course, and Rider Wife Swan. You're listening to Ooze Valley Radio on this Saturday morning. Back to the 70s with me, Pete Singleton. Want to go before we go to the news, but coming up in the next hour, we have Cat Stevens, The Cars, ABBA, The Drifters, and more for your listening pleasure. So don't go anywhere. As we go to the news, Grace McIntosh is at the news desk. Manfred Mann's Earth Band now. Joybringer.

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2: FIFA is in discussions to move England's World Cup clash against Mexico. The threat of thunderstorms in Mexico City has prompted them to look at the possibility of an earlier kickoff. It's currently scheduled for 1 a.m. on Monday UK time, but could be brought forward by 6 hours to 7 p.m. on Sunday. Performance specialist James Barber says the team is already under enormous pressure.
3: Just the geographical span of the competition is enormous, and you've got players covering massive distances to play matches. And so even eliminating all the other environmental conditions, the travel is definitely a factor. It's something that sports scientists that are working with the team, you know, they're so well placed to prepare them.
2: Three men have been found not guilty of the murder of journalist Lyra McKee. Peter Kavanagh, Jordan Devine and Paul McIntyre have been acquitted after facing a joint enterprise murder charge. Seamus Dooley from the National Union of Journalists says it's a dark day.
4: The man who shot Lyra McKee, the man who fired that shot, that truly deprived us of a young and talented journalist, has never been arrested, has never been convicted, and in all likelihood now never will be.
2: The man serving a life sentence for killing student Henry Novak is appealing against his conviction. 23-year-old Vikram Digwar is currently serving a minimum of 21 years. Two Romanians have been jailed after stabbing a journalist on behalf of the Iranian regime. Nandito Badea has been handed a 12-year sentence and George Stanner has received an 8-year conviction. Their target was Pouria Zarati, who works for the Persian channel Iran International, which is critical of the government in Tehran. Chief Superintendent Chris Wright has praised the judge in the case.
5: This cowardly attack was task coordinated and on behalf of a foreign body, namely the Iranian regime, and the sentences that she's apportioned accordingly are equally a message.
2: And Andy Burnham has ruled out calling an early general election if he becomes Prime Minister. That's the latest from Radio News Hub. I'm David Hall.
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8: Cloudy across the northwest with rain in places, brighter elsewhere with sunny spells, highs of 28 degrees Celsius in the south and 17 in the north.
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7 minutes past 7 here on Ouse Valley Radio with the sound of Huntingdonshire. This is Back to the 70s with me, Pete Singleton. The times, back to the times when we had cigarette coupons and Green Shield stamps. What on earth did we used to buy with those things? Well, we used to buy things like dinner plates and cups and saucers, which were very 70s in those days. ABBA started us off hour two with Angel Eyes, and very nice it was too. Here's the Cars from 1978.

Drifters from 1973, Kissing in the Back Row of the Movies. Who did that? Yes, I know you did. We all did that, I suppose, in our younger years. Do people still do that now? I don't suppose they do, because watch films on Netflix and Prime and all that sort of thing. Oh, how times have changed. Now, this is probably one of the most appropriate songs at the moment, and it's Boogie Nights by Heatwave.

Heat wave there. Very appropriate with Boogie Nights. Keep drinking that water and keep hydrated, for goodness sake. It's not over yet. Pretenders now. Oh, by the way, coming up, we've got the Pioneers, Roxy Music, and a great theme, a great TV theme from the 1970s. So do stay with me, Pete Singleton, here on Ooze Valley Radio. Pretenders, Brass in Pocket.

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2: 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The sound of Huntingdon.

The Pioneers, Let Your Yeah Be Yeah. Time on the show now, just at 7:30, precisely, more or less, for our TV theme from the 1970s. Now, I know Debbie and Jerry have suggested some themes for me, and I will get to those in the following weeks. Do not despair, guys. But I thought this week was quite appropriate to play something that Dame Penelope Keith appeared in. She was, of course, an English actress who died just a few days ago on the 29th of June. Active in film, radio, stage and TV, where she was also a presenter. She was primarily known for her roles in British sitcoms The Good Life and To the Manor Born. She succeeded Lord Olivier as the president of the Actors Benevolent Fund after his death in 1989, and was appointed the Dame Commander of the Order of the British Empire, that's the DBE, in 2014 in the New Year Honours List for services to arts and charity. My goodness, we do miss her. She was a really good Shakespearean actress as well, and appeared in many, many productions over the years. Here is from To the Manor Born in 1979, which of course she played Audrey Forbes Hamilton. Of course, Forbes had a small F, because if you're posh, that's the sort of thing that you have. Anyway, let's listen to Ronnie Hazlehurst's composition of that great TV series, To the Manor Born.

1972, that was Elton John's Daniel. You're listening to Ouse Valley Radio on this Saturday morning, and I'm Pete Singleton with you. We're back to the 70s, all the way through till 8 o'clock this morning. Coming up, Commodores, Denise Williams, and something from Jethro Tull. 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

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But we are undergoing major maintenance on our transmitter and just can't bring you the FM service currently, but we're loud and clear, still streaming, so do not despair. Right now, Denise Williams is an American Grammy Award singer, songwriter and record producer who achieved success in the 1970s and 1980s. She's known for hits such as Silly, Let's Hear About It, Let's Hear It for the Boy, I should say. It's Gonna Take a Miracle, and for duets with dear old Johnny Mathis there. Here she is with another one of her big hits. This is Free.

Denise Williams, 8 minutes to eight here on Ouse Valley Radio. Here's our penultimate piece, and it's from Jethro Tull. Not played Jethro Tull before on the show, I don't think. This is Mother Goose from 1971.

0: Ooze Valley Radio. Here's Alex, pedalling off to work. And here's Nikki, driving off for a morning coffee. You know the drill, Nikki. Allow at least 1.5 metres when overtaking cyclists, or more if driving over 30 miles per hour. And for horse riders, like Joe on Daisy here, slow down to under 10 miles per hour and allow at least 2 metres. Whoever you meet, travel like you know them. Think, follow the highway code and let's help keep everyone safe. The highway code rules may vary in Northern Ireland.
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4: England's World Cup knockout clash with Mexico will go ahead at its scheduled kick-off time. There'd been speculation FIFA could bring the game forward because of forecast storms in Mexico City, but that's now been ruled out. Despite the potential changes, England midfielder Morgan Rogers says his team are ready.
5: You always want to just play the game, want to go. So probably if it's early, it probably help us of just getting that adrenaline out there and getting playing and getting going. So yeah, we're looking forward to it, whatever the time is, and we'll be ready.
4: The U-turn means pubs across England will also be able to stay open under later temporary licensing rules for the match. Sir Keir Starmer says being Prime Minister means you can't ignore world affairs, no matter who's in number 10. In his first interview since announcing he'll step down, he warned likely successor Andy Burnham that international crises have a direct impact at home. Veterans who suffered historical mistreatment in the armed forces for being gay are being urged to come forward. LGBT plus ex-service people only have 6 months left to apply for a financial redress scheme for those impacted by the pre-2000 gay ban in the military. Peter Gibson is from Fighting With Pride.
6: This is not compensation. It isn't going to put people back in the financial position they were had their mistreatment not happened. But it is a step on a journey for many of our veterans.
4: Venezuela's interim government has defended its response to last week's earthquake after growing criticism over the pace of rescue efforts. More than 2,200 people are confirmed dead, while tens of thousands are still listed as missing. Rescuers are continuing to search for survivors after a man was pulled alive from the rubble nearly 8 days after the quakes. And Taylor Swift and Travis Kelce have officially tied the knot in a star-studded ceremony at New York's Madison Square Garden. Swift's publicist confirmed the couple got married on Friday evening, with actor Adam Sandler officiating. From Radio News Hub, I'm Grace McIntosh.
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4: Cloudy across the northwest with rain in places, brighter elsewhere with sunny spells, highs of 28 degrees Celsius in the south and 17 in the north.

Good morning. Ouse Valley Radio. It is 6 minutes past eight, Saturday morning. And boy, it's good to be back. It's Michael with you right through until 11. We've got great music and a few things to talk about on the way as well. I'm joined in the studio by the lovely Scott, so we might have a chat with him as well. After Stephanie Mills and Never Knew Love Like This Before on Ouse Valley Radio.

0: Taylor Swift and Cruel Summer, Ouse Valley Radio. Good morning, Saturday morning. It's Breakfast with Michael. And I'm joined this morning by the very lovely Scott. Good morning.
1: Oh, no, you're not.
0: Oh, yes, I am. It's so good to be back.
1: Oh, it's good to have you back.
0: It's been a while. I've sat where you are for a few times, actually. Quite a few times, but we'll gloss over that for now. We'll talk about that another day. But that song, Taylor Swift, we can't move on in the show without talking about Taylor Swift.
1: Who's Taylor Swift? No, I obviously say that in jest.
0: The big question of the day, were you excited, A, about the wedding, B, about seeing what they were wearing, and C, the guest list?
1: No, no, and no. Has that thrown you?
0: Well, yes, slightly. Because I was hoping that you would say you were excited, because then we could have a really good chat about it.
1: Woohoo!
0: So Taylor Swift married Travis Kelce at Madison Square Garden. I can't even speak, I'm so excited. I'm really not. With the guest list of including, bear in mind, there were 1,000 people there. 1,000 people at a wedding. That shows there's money, right?
1: Well, yeah.
0: That shows there's money.
1: I mean, I thought I did quite well when we had 200.
0: And that was a good wedding. That was a good wedding. Hugh Grant was there. Graham Norton was there. And I'm going to do what you just did. Gigi Hadid. Who?
1: I've no clue.
0: I've no clue either.

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0: Steve Harley and Cockney Rebel make me smile. 23 minutes past 8, Saturday breakfast, Ouse Valley Radio. It's Michael with you right through until 11. And I have listened to Ouse Valley Radio for quite some time. And it's quite exciting that I get to do this.
1: The Ouse Valley Radio Single of the Week, as selected by Tony Obie.
0: And even more exciting, I haven't heard the song yet. So I'm going to listen to it along with you. And I'll let you know afterwards exactly what I think.

But so we were talking about that, and it got me thinking about weddings. And it's the time for weddings. It's the summer. People are getting married. The sun is shining. It's all good. It's all good. And I've got a really exciting job coming up in August because I'm actually officiating at a wedding, which is like I'm really quite scared about doing that. But it got me thinking about your weddings. So I want to hear this morning about your weddings, whether they were good, whether they were bad. Were there wedding disasters? Did it all go to plan? Did it go completely wrong? I would love to hear from you this morning. You can get in touch. You can call 727104 or you can drop me a text, and I've got to get this right. It's OOSE, so O-U-S-E, then a space, add your name and message to 63666, and texts are charged at standard network rate, and please get the permission of the bill payer. That's a lot of words. Haven't heard this in ages. Colourblind from Darius. And after that, Taylor Dane. That's exciting.

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1: Argentina are through to the World Cup last 16 after a dramatic 3-2 extra time win over Cape Verde. The tournament newcomers twice came from behind, but an unfortunate own goal sealed victory for the world champions. Elsewhere, Colombia booked the last place in the last 16 as they beat Ghana 1-0 in Kansas City. Ben Godfrey says he's determined to become a regular fixture at Ibrox this season. He's one of the five new signings by Rangers this summer and can't wait to get started.
2: When I look at the history and the size of the club, I think it's a perfect place to be for me. Looking forward.

0: to all the challenges. I think, you know, I'm excited to work under the manager. And yeah, you know, it's going to be an exciting year.
1: Rugby and England face the mighty South Africa later at Ellis Park. Ollie Chesant says the team are ready for action.
2: Just lads have got stuck in. We've had some pretty brutal sessions. You know, you touched on it, the altitude, getting used to all that kind of stuff. But no, it's been a great week's prep.
1: And Ferrari's Lewis Hamilton has pipped Mercedes' Kimi Antonelli to a stunning pole position for the sprint race at the British Grand Prix.
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0: Ouse Valley Radio, it is 23 minutes to now. Are you fiddling?
1: Yes.
0: Can you stop fiddling, please?
1: I'm not touching anything that's not important.
0: No, that's very true. Apparently, I am sounding slightly loud, but that is just who I am. I'm really sorry about that. It's Michael with you on breakfast right through until 11. The sun is shining. The sky is blue. What more do you need on a Saturday morning? I know, Harry Styles.

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S Club 7, Don't Stop Moving, Ouse Valley Radio, the sound of Huntingdonshire, Saturday morning. It's 13 minutes to 9. It's Michael with you for Saturday breakfast. Hope you're having a good one so far. If you are enjoying your breakfast outside, I'm quite jealous because looking out of the window here, there is not a cloud in the sky. I am a little bit envious that I'm not outside right now, but this afternoon I am going to be outside. I'm going to be having a little bit of an afternoon tea, so I'm very much looking forward to that. What I'd like to know from you today is what you are looking forward to, not just about this afternoon or today, about the summer. Let me know what your thoughts are. What's happening in your summer? I've got loads of friends that are getting married. I'm looking forward to that. And of course, on the back of that as well, we were talking about Taylor Swift's wedding and all the people that were going to that. And I asked you to get in touch with your wedding stories, your wedding disasters, all those kind of things. Now, Helen has got in touch on 63666. She's dropped me a text and she said that she had an incredible relationship with her mother-in-law. And until the day of the wedding, her mother-in-law arrived and her mother-in-law was wearing white. Oh dear, oh dear. She was not a happy bunny. I'm not surprised. So the mother-in-law and the bride, both in white.

Jess Glynn and Hold My Hand, the song from that very famous holiday advert. That is a song that gets you ready for your holidays, doesn't it? If you don't know the one I mean, where have you been? Where have you been? Just before that, I mentioned how beautiful it is outside. I've just seen a little white cloud in the sky. That needs to disappear. That needs to do one. Because there is a reason I'm saying that. I'm not just, you know, giving you the worst weather forecast in the world. What I'm saying that for is because the very lovely Sue Rodwell-Smith and Judith Barris are going to be at the Houghton and Witten Feast Festival today from 12 with loads of things. They've got loads of things to give away. There's a whole stand. There's balloons. I'm sure there's some pens floating around somewhere. And they've got some kind of competition where you can win something. That's a little bit exciting, isn't it?

0: Oh, that's a little bit of a funny end to that one, isn't it? Dancing in the Flames, the weekend. This is Michael, Saturday breakfast here on News Valley Radio, the sound of Huntingdonshire, and it's good to be back on your radio. I'm here at least for the next few weeks, and if you want to get in touch, then please do. 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I've got a couple of messages. I'm going to read those out after the news, which is next here on Ooze Valley Radio, and then the sound of Huntingdonshire continues.
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5: England's World Cup knockout clash with Mexico will go ahead at its scheduled kick-off time. There'd been speculation FIFA could bring the game forward because of forecast storms in Mexico City, but that's now been ruled out. Despite the potential changes, England midfielder Morgan Rogers says his team are ready.
6: You always want to just play the game, want to go. So probably if it's early, it'd probably help us of just getting that adrenaline out there and getting playing and getting going. So yeah, we're looking forward to it, whatever the time is, and we'll be ready.
5: The U-turn means pubs across England will also be able to stay open under later temporary licensing rules for the match. Sir Keir Starmer says being Prime Minister means you can't ignore world affairs, no matter who's in number 10. In his first interview since announcing he'll step down, he warned likely successor Andy Burnham that international crises have a direct impact at home. Veterans who suffered historical mistreatment in the armed forces for being gay are being urged to come forward. LGBT plus ex-service people only have 6 months left to apply for a financial redress scheme for those impacted by the pre-2000 gay ban in the military. Peter Gibson is from Fighting With Pride.
7: This is not compensation. It isn't going to put people back in the financial position they were had their mistreatment not happened. But it is a step on a journey for many of our veterans.
5: Venezuela's interim government has defended its response to last week's earthquake after growing criticism over the pace of rescue efforts. More than 2,200 people are confirmed dead, while tens of thousands are still listed as missing. Rescuers are continuing to search for survivors after a man was pulled alive from the rubble nearly 8 days after the quakes. And Taylor Swift and Travis Kelce have officially tied the knot in a star-studded ceremony at New York's Madison Square Garden. Swift's publicist confirmed the couple got married on Friday evening, with actor Adam Sandler officiating. From Radio News Hub, I'm Grace McIntosh.
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5: Cloudy across the northwest with rain in places, brighter elsewhere with sunny spells, highs of 28 degrees Celsius in the south and 17 in the north.
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Mae Stevens, Meghan Trainor, Mr. Right, Ouse Valley Radio, Saturday Breakfast. It's Michael with you right through until 11. And I am, honestly, I cannot believe that I'm sitting back in this chair. It's been a very long time since I sat in this chair. But there's something about being in this chair that just makes me feel good because I get to play songs like that. And it, honestly, I'm looking at what we've got coming up between now and 11. There is some great songs in there. And also coming up between now and 11, there are some brilliant messages coming through. And Jamie and Steve have been in touch. They're currently, actually, and you can do this too, they are listening on the Ouse Valley Radio app. They're at Huntingdon train station. They are on their way to London to take part in Pride in London today, along with thousands of other people. And wasn't it good to hear in the news that they are asking for people who identify from the LGBTQ community that served in the armed forces to come forward so that they can get the compensation that I think they absolutely rightly deserve. So they've been in touch to say they're listening on the app, and they're on their way. But they also wanted to share their wedding day disaster. They both said that they were going to go out and buy a suit. They got their suits, and both of them had slightly too much lemonade. Let's just leave it there and say that the suits were never to be worn again.

Dolly Parton, 9 to 5 here on News Valley Radio, the sound of Huntingdonshire. And if you want to hear more songs like that, then there is only one place you need to be. And the only time that you need to do this is Wednesday evenings. You can join us here at 8 o'clock with the very lovely John Manders, who I've known for a very, very long time. He has 2 hours of the best country music. And it's some old stuff, it's some new stuff. Whatever country music you like, there will be a little bit of something in there for absolutely everybody. So join him Wednesday evenings from 8. He will blow your socks off. This is new Jessie Ware. This is called Remember Where You Are.

0: Jesse Ware, remember where you are. Ouse Valley Radio, the sound of Huntingdonshire. Michael with you until 11. And as you will have heard in the news, England's World Cup last 16 tie against Mexico is to go ahead at its normal time of 1 o'clock on Monday morning after a U-turn, because there was a bit of a plan, wasn't there? There was going to be thunderstorms and all sorts of things going on. So they were going to move it to 7 o'clock on Sunday evening, which actually I would have preferred. But 1 o'clock Monday morning. So let's see exactly who is going to turn up for work on Monday morning and who isn't.
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Calvin Harris by your side. Ouse Valley Radio, the sound of Huntingdonshire. It's Michael with you. Saturday morning coming up to 25 to 10. I've been asked to give it a mention, and of course I obliged. Conaghan Park Community.

Unity Day is Saturday the 18th of July, 11 till 3 at Conyngear Park in Huntingdon, proudly sponsored by the Hinchinbrook Foundation and the Rotary Club of Huntingdon, along with Huntingdon Town Council. And I feel that it is my duty to attend purely because they tell me there's going to be sausage rolls and ice cream. I mean, there's going to be loads of other things, but they are the things that genuinely actually attracted me to the event, including, of course, there are other things. Inflatables, there's live DJs, there's boxing demonstrations, there's Zumba classes going on. And, of course, it's all happening Saturday the 18th of July, 11 till 3 at Conyngear Park in Huntingdon. You're

0: Ed Sheeran and Sapphire. Ooze Valley Radio, Saturday morning. It's Michael with you. And we've still got great music to come between now and 11, including Ray. We've got Sam Smith. And after 10, I'm going to be playing some songs that might just get you in the mood for a Saturday night.
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Ray, where is my husband? Ouse Valley Radio. It is the sound of Huntingdonshire. Just about 20 minutes before 10 o'clock. And it's Michael with you until 11. And I've just been having a think because I left the house quite early this morning and I brought my coffee and I was all ready for the day. And I've just suddenly remembered I've not eaten anything, which is always a bit of a problem because I love food. And it got me thinking about just some of the things that I'd quite like to eat right now. And I just looked to my right and somebody out on the street was having a sandwich. And I thought, I wonder what's in that. And then it also got me thinking that there is a certain supermarket who last year did a strawberries and cream sandwich. And I just suddenly thought, I wonder if that is still a thing. Oh, no, no, no, no, no. They've gone one better. They have upped their game. They have now created chocolate, strawberry and pistachio cream in bread. Well, it looks like bread, but it's a dessert sandwich. It says here, rich fair trade Belgian chocolate spread. It's in sweetened bread. The sandwich is sure to get the nation talking. Well, I didn't even know it was a thing until now, but I'm just wondering where our studios are is not that far from this supermarket. And I'm wondering if in time I can get from here across the road to that supermarket and back again with that sandwich. I'm going to give that a go, I think. In the meantime, here's Sam Smith, Diamonds.

And who knew that a sandwich made from chocolate, strawberry and pistachio would light up the phone lines and the text messages here in the studio? So much so that I didn't make it out the door to go and get one. So if anyone is listening that is near that said supermarket and wants to bring me one, please feel free. I'm going to guess, though, that because it's got the nation talking, they have already sold out. Here's Delamitri and Roll to Me. Bruno Mars on the way and Swing Out Sister before 10.

0: Ouse Valley Radio, playing Will Young and Jealousy. I'll see you after the news with some more great music very, very soon.
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5: England's World Cup knockout clash with Mexico will go ahead at its scheduled kick-off time. There'd been speculation FIFA could bring the game forward because of forecast storms in Mexico City, but that's now been ruled out. Despite the potential changes, England midfielder Morgan Rogers says his team are ready.
6: You always want to just play the game and want to go, so probably if it's early, it'd probably help us of just getting that adrenaline out there and getting playing and getting going. So, yeah, we're looking forward to it, whatever the time is, and we'll be ready.
5: The U-turn means pubs across England will also be able to stay open under later temporary licensing rules for the match. Sir Keir Starmer says being Prime Minister means he can't ignore world affairs, no matter who's in number 10. In his first interview since announcing he'll step down, he warned likely successor Andy Burnham that international crises have a direct impact at home. Veterans who suffered historical mistreatment in the armed forces for being gay are being urged to come forward. LGBT plus ex-service people only have 6 months left to apply for a financial redress scheme for those impacted by the pre-2000 gay ban in the military. Peter Gibson is from Fighting With Pride.
7: This is not compensation. It isn't going to put people back in the financial position they were had their mistreatment not happened, but it is a step on a journey for many of our veterans.
5: Venezuela's interim government has defended its response to last week's earthquake after growing criticism over the pace of rescue efforts. More than 2,200 people are confirmed dead, while tens of thousands are still listed as missing. Rescuers are continuing to search for survivors after a man was pulled alive from the rubble nearly 8 days after the quakes. And a collection of antique silver items found by chance in a family's attic have fetched almost 60 grand at auction. One Danish cutlery set hidden away for nearly a century fetched more than £5,000. From Radio News Hub, I'm Grace McIntosh.
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5: Cloudy across the northwest with rain in places, brighter elsewhere with sunny spells, highs of 28 degrees Celsius in the south and 17 in the north.

Kygo, Whitney Houston, Higher Love. It's Saturday morning with Michael here on East Valley Radio, the sound of Huntingdonshire. Just coming up to 10 past 10. Hope your Saturday's going well. Just looking down on Huntingdon High Street. And it's looking quite busy out there, which is always a good thing to see, isn't it, on a Saturday? So, as I say, I hope your Saturday is going well. I've had some really lovely messages in this morning, which is great. It's so good to know that there's so many people listening and so many people that I hadn't got round to telling that I would be sitting in this chair, who have somehow, word has spread, and lots of family and friends have got in touch this morning as well, which is really, really nice. So I'll be reading some of those out shortly. And before the news, I was talking about a particular sandwich that's hit the shelves in a very well-known supermarket not far from our studios that contains strawberries, chocolate and pistachio cream, and I'm trying to get one of those sandwiches. I'm thinking, as I can't leave here right now, I'm thinking I might just give them a call and just maybe see if they would deliver one. Do you think? I don't know. I don't even know if they do deliveries. I might even just have to get someone to go and get one for me. I've got, so to say, some messages to read out very shortly. And I'm going to be talking a little bit about something that caught my attention and has given me an idea for the last half an hour of the show. That coming up very, very soon.

0: That's not a song that I've heard before. And I think it's relatively new. It's called If You Love Somebody, Set Them Free, from Sting, here on News Valley Radio, Saturday morning, 22 minutes past 10. Michael on your Saturday morning breakfast. And of course, we love a bit of showbiz news here, so let's grab some, shall we?
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2: The biggest showbiz wedding of the year has taken place in New York. Taylor Swift has married Travis Kelce at a ceremony at Madison Square Gardens. Guests included Graham Norton, Dua Lipa and Sabrina Carpenter. Meanwhile, Strictly Come Dancing star Neil Jones has married his partner, China Mills. The couple shared their news on social media and confirmed they tied the knot at the old Marylebone Town Hall on Wednesday, accompanied by their daughter, Havana. The stars have been out at this year's Pride Awards. Traitors star Stephen Libby says he's delighted to be there.
3: I've looked upon the Pride Awards every year as something that just seems like such a wonderful celebration of our community, but something that I would obviously never attend myself. But and so to be here is like a real pinch me moment.
2: And the Prince of Wales has hailed the World Cup as brilliant and said a successful tournament for England would be winning it. William spoke about his love of football on a podcast co-hosted by Taylor Swift's new husband, Travis Kelce. He also revealed his father, the King, hates the beautiful game.
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Teddy Swims, Guilty. This is Ooze Valley Radio, the sound of Huntingdonshire. Michael with you right through until 11. And you know, sometimes in life, there

Harry Styles at Wembley, doing his Wembley dates at the moment. That is golden. On this day in music history, in 1995, David Grohl released the Foo Fighters self-titled album. In 1986, on this day, Run DMC linked up with Aerosmith to release Walk This Way, creating a huge crossover of hit music for rap and rock. And in 1964, the Beach Boys got their first US number one with this, I Get Around. I get-

0: That's sounding good in the sunshine this morning. Clean Bandit, Jess Glynn, and Real Love. Right, we got a collaboration from Calvin Harris, Sam Smith on the way, and our inspirational quote for the weekend.
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It's Valley Radio, Saturday mornings with myself, Paul Chapman. Regardless, that's Ray and Rudimental. 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And best days give you memories. 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

UB40, Chrissy Hynde, and I Got You Babe. Grace McIntosh is standing by with the news at midday. Coming up in the second hour of the show, we'll look at the UK box office top five movie news. We'll have the latest showbiz news and our Saturday Connection competition. So up to the news with Erasure and Holly Valance.

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3: Sir Keir Starmer says Labour should go on to win the next general election under his expected successor, Andy Burnham. In his first interview since announcing he'll step down as Prime Minister, Sir Keir praised his government's record and said he'll remain an MP while supporting the next Labour leader from the backbenches. England have received a hostile reception as they arrived at a hotel in Mexico City ahead of their last 16 clash against the co-hosts. When their coach arrived, hundreds of fans were already there, with many booing and chanting Mexico. Despite this, England midfielder Morgan Rodgers says his side are ready for the challenge.
4: You always want to just play the game, want to go. So probably if it's early, it'd probably help us of just getting that adrenaline out there and getting playing and getting going. So yeah, we're looking forward to it, whatever the time is, and we'll be ready.
3: The game will kick off at 1 a.m. in the early hours of Monday after a U-turn from FIFA, who were planning to move it earlier because of forecast storms. Former Health Secretary Wes Streeting says NHS leaders who refuse to give evidence to the Nottingham maternity scandal review should be summoned before Parliament. More than 30 senior local NHS executives declined to be interviewed for the inquiry, which found hundreds of mothers and babies suffered avoidable harm or died because of systemic failures. Military service people have only 6 months left to seek financial justice if they were victim to the pre-2000 gay ban. Peter Gibson is from the group Fighting With Pride.
5: This is not compensation. It isn't going to put people back in the financial position they were had their mistreatment not happened, but it is a step on a journey for many of our veterans.
3: And it's official, Taylor Swift and Travis Kelce are married. The singer and NFL star tied the knot at New York's Madison Square Garden on Friday in a ceremony officiated by actor Adam Sandler. Swift's publicist confirmed the news after the couple kept the wedding plans largely private. That's the latest from Radio News Hub. I'm Grace McIntosh.
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3: Spells of light rain in western areas with sunnier conditions in the southeast. A bright day for many with spells of warm sunshine, highs of 28 degrees Celsius.

Blues Valley Radio. Saturday mornings with myself, Paul Chapman. That's Taylor Swift, former number one. I Knew It, I Knew You, from Toy Story 5. Where is Toy Story 5 in the UK box office? We'll have a look at that shortly for you. Right now, though, here's Elton John. Are You Ready for Love?

It's the Hollies, he ain't heavy, he's my brother. Right, if you're thinking of heading off to the movies this weekend, let's have a look at a few movies that you might want to go and see as we look at the UK box office top 10. At number 5, it's the psychological thriller Obsession. It's been in the release now for 7 weeks and has amassed 16.5 million to date. The comedy Jackass Best and Last, the compilation. Here's a new entrant at number 4, 781,000 taken on its debut. Steven Spielberg's Disclosure Day has now amassed 10.7 million on its 3 weeks of release. The adventure movie Supergirl, the reboot, has come in straight in at number 2 this week as a new entrant. 2.7 million would be enough to make number 1 normally, but number 1 for a second week, amassing 9 million on its second week of release. Toy Story 5, that's £29 million to date. Hopefully that's given you a few pointers as to what to see at the movies this weekend.

0: That's Train, Hey Soul Sister. Right, we've got the weekend showbiz news on the way. And the UK's number one single from Sam Fender and Olivia Dean.
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2: The biggest showbiz wedding of the year has taken place in New York. Taylor Swift has married Travis Kelce at a ceremony at Madison Square Gardens. Guests included Graham Norton, Dua Lipa and Sabrina Carpenter. Meanwhile, Strictly Come Dancing star Neil Jones has married his partner, China Mills. The couple shared their news on social media and confirmed they tied the knot at the old Marylebone Town Hall on Wednesday, accompanied by their daughter, Havana. The stars have been out at this year's Pride Awards. Traitors star Stephen Libby says he's delighted to be there.
3: I've looked upon the Pride Awards every year as something that just seems like such a wonderful celebration of our community, but something that I would obviously never attend myself. But and so to be here is like a real pinch me moment.
2: And the Prince of Wales has hailed the World Cup as brilliant and said a successful tournament for England would be winning it. William spoke about his love of football on a podcast co-hosted by Taylor Swift's new husband, Travis Kelce. He also revealed his father, the King, hates the beautiful game.
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0: That is Stevie Wonder on harmonica, the brilliant Chaka Khan, I Feel For You. We're going to fade to grey with Visage on the way and a bit of Bee Gees.
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Rose Valley Radio, Saturday mornings with myself, Paul Chapman. It's the Bee Gees. Right, it's a good Manchester Gala weekend taking place at the Recreation Grounds, just across the Chinese Bridge from the Town Hall. It's open 1 p.m. this afternoon, so very shortly indeed. There's a parade that arrives in the park at first. It's free entry, and it should be a fun day out in the sunshine for you and your family. And tomorrow, it continues with Picnic in the Park, live music from five bands on stage. There's a ticketed, it's a ticketed event, £15 at the gate. Today, it's the Steam and Fire Show at the camp at Ramsey. That's through till 4 p.m. this afternoon. And the Hunt History Festival, The Romans Are Coming. There's a reenactment on Castle Hill in Huntingdon, and free entry to go and see that. That's happening today and tomorrow. And also today and tomorrow, it's the St. John's Summerton Flower Festival. Free admission. The theme is Fiestas and Festivals of the World. And if that's not enough, one final thing. Jazz and Blues fundraiser at the Corn Exchange, St. Ives. And you can hear Fred's House and the 29th Junction. That's at 7:30 tonight. Plenty for you and the family to do this weekend.

Oh, that song where you're frantically thinking, oh, where are those keys? I'm hunting high and low. That's enough of that. Anyway, it's the time to tell you about Adam Hallowell. He's got the Millennium Playlist, 3 o'clock this afternoon. John Avelin straight after me at one with the Ouse Valley Afternoon Show. I'm back on Tuesday for the Retro Chart Show. Join me for that 8 p.m. And after a lot of toing and froing last night, the England versus Mexico match is back on at its original time, 1 a.m. Monday morning. 1 a.m. Monday morning. Come on, England. England, Mexico, 1 a.m. Monday morning. Have yourself a great Saturday afternoon. Rod Stewart to see us out. Some guys have all the luck.

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3: England's World Cup Last 16 clash against Mexico will kick off at the scheduled time of 1 a.m. in the early hours of Monday morning. Lucy Gorman-Lee can tell us more.
4: After hours of confusion and concerns about storm forecasts in Mexico City, FIFA have confirmed the game will stay in its scheduled slot while continuing to monitor conditions. Pub landlords have been waiting to hear of news with emergency legislation passed by Keir Starmer to allow venues to stay open late for the round of 16 match. They'll be allowed to stay open until 5 a.m. on Monday under temporary licensing rules.
3: Elsewhere, England have received a hostile reception as they arrived at their hotel in Mexico City. When their coach arrived, hundreds of fans were already there, with many booing and chanting Mexico. Despite playing on their opponent's home turf, Marcus Rashford says his side are ready for the challenge.
5: That's a fun thing. We don't fully know what to expect. We just know what we're capable of, and with what we've got in the squad. If problems get thrown at us, we're going to find a way to deal with them, and that's pretty much the mentality of all of us, the players and staff included.
3: Keir Starmer says Labour should go on to win the next general election under his expected successor, Andy Burnham. In his first interview since announcing he'll step down as Prime Minister, Keir praised his government's record and said he'll remain an MP while supporting the next Labour leader from the backbenchers. A Jamaican Second World War veteran who lied about his age to join the Royal Air Force at just 16 has been remembered as courageous and humble. Gilbert Constantine Clark died in May, aged 100, and his funeral took place in East London earlier. He served as an RAF mechanic after travelling to Britain in 1943. And Taylor Swift and Travis Kelce have officially tied the knot in a star-studded ceremony at New York's Madison Square Garden. Swift's publicist confirmed the couple got married on Friday evening, with actor Adam Sandler officiating. From Radio News Hub, I'm Grace McIntosh.
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3: Spells of light rain in western areas with sunnier conditions in the southeast. A bright day for many with spells of warm sunshine, highs of 28 degrees Celsius.
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8: Good afternoon. It's Saturday, the 4th of July, Independence Day in some countries, but I'm not going to dwell on that. I'm going to dwell on the fact that I've got 2 hours of brilliant music for your Saturday afternoon in the warm weather. 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
9: You're

Well, that's the Saturday afternoon law complied with Dua Lipa, Dance the Night. And before that, it was Straight Up from Paula Abdul. Just coming up to 14 minutes past one, a bit of Material Lover from Sienna Spiro now.

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Brilliant One Direction with Night Changes. Before that, the Jackson 5 with ABC. So what are you up to this afternoon? I hope you're staying safe in the sun. I know it's not as hot this week, but the sun strength is still too high. So you need plenty of sun cream and, if possible, a decent hat. I always wear a hat. You can check my picture at oozevalleyradio.com and you'll see me in a lovely little red titfa. That's what the biscuit wears on his day off. Bit of Madonna for you next, just coming up to 26 minutes past one. So let's listen to Madonna and Who's That Girl?

Genesis and Land of Confusion, and that always reminds me of two things. The first thing was Spitting Image, the TV show, that the official video for Land of Confusion from Genesis included all the Spitting Image puppets that were being used in the late 1980s at that time. And the second thing it reminds me of is Smashy and Nicey on the Harry Enfield TV show. They did a little sketch and they said, who was the singer who was replaced by Phil Collins in Genesis? Send your answers to Peter Gabriel Competition. Calvin Harris takes you to the messages. Miracle with Ellie Goulding. When you're home.

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Welcome to the last segment of this hour of the afternoon show with me, The Biscuit. Remember, Adam Halliwell is along with the Millennials playlist at 3 o'clock, but I'm here right the way till then with some brilliant music, and we kicked off the little segment with Where the Streets Have No Name from Bono and U2, and that was, well, quite fittingly, The Weeknd at The Weeknd with Save Your Tears. And I'm going to play you a little bit of Girls Aloud now. This is Sound of the Underground.

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1: And speaking of holidays, it's only 2 weeks till the kids break up for 7 weeks. Oh, well, just best part, 6.5 weeks of school holidays. Let's go to the betting shop and see what the odds are on it going to be raining pretty much from the first week when they break up. I know it seems to happen every year. I really feel for them. The last couple of weeks of term, they're absolutely sweltering in a heat wave. They break up from school and the heavens open and it rains. Well, farmers will say we need the rain. Well, that's the end of the first hour of Afternoons with me, John Aveling, a.k.a. The Biscuit. I hope you've enjoyed my selections this hour. Stay with me. I've got more great ones in the second hour. I take you to the news and weather with a bit of Martine McCutcheon. This is On My Radio.

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3: FIFA says England's World Cup last 16 match against Mexico will kick off as planned. Lucy Gormanley can tell us more.
4: There's been speculation the game could be brought forward because of forecast storms in Mexico City, but that's now been ruled out. FIFA says the match remains scheduled for 1 a.m. UK time on Monday, while continuing to monitor conditions. Pubs across England will be allowed to stay open until 5 a.m. under temporary licensing rules.
3: Elsewhere, the squad haven't had the warmest reception in Mexico City. Hundreds of fans were waiting outside their hotel as their coach arrived, with many booing and chanting Mexico. Despite playing at the co-host national stadium, the Azteca, at an altitude of more than 2,000 metres above sea level, winger Marcus Rashford says this isn't a disadvantage for England.
5: It doesn't matter, it's a game of football at the end of the day, and it might be a small adjustment that we need to make, but in the end it doesn't change our outlook on the game and what we're trying to do. Whatever happens, however the game plays out, we're going to try to come out on top.
3: The funeral for Iran's late supreme leader Ayatollah Ali Khamenei is underway. It's months after an airstrike killed him at the start of the war with the US and Israel. Mourners gathered at the Grand Masala in Tehran and some were heard chanting revenge. Former Health Secretary Wes Streeting says NHS leaders who refuse to give evidence to the Nottingham Maternity Review should be summoned before Parliament. More than 30 senior local NHS executives declined to be interviewed for the inquiry, which found hundreds of mothers and babies suffered avoidable harm or died because of systemic failures. And a collection of antique silver items found by chance in a family's attic has fetched almost 60 grand at auction. More than 100 pieces hidden away for nearly a century at a house in Edinburgh sold at auction for almost three times their estimated value. That's the latest from Radio News Hub. I'm Grace McIntosh.
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3: Spells of light rain in western areas with sunnier conditions in the southeast. A bright day for many with spells of warm sunshine, highs of 28 degrees Celsius.
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8: Right, who's up for a little bit of a dance then? 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A bit of Gloria Estefan and my Miami Sound Machine. The rhythm is gonna get you. It certainly is. Welcome back to the afternoon show with me, The Biscuit.

Pet Shop Boys with Always On My Mind. Before that, Knocking On Wood was Amy Stewart. Time Check looks at the clock. It's just coming up to 2:15. Couldn't have timed that much better, could I? How about a little bit of Little Mix featuring Saweetie? This is Confetti. You're listening to Ouse Valley Radio. I'm the Biscuit. It's a Saturday afternoon. The sun is shining. The birds are singing. What's not to love?

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1: She's got an excellent voice. That was Jess Glynn with All I Am. Before that, kicking off this segment were Westlife with Fool Again. And your last tune before the message is The Brilliant Train with AM Gold. Right, what have I got next for you? I'm going to take you back in time. Robin Morris and Barry Gibb, otherwise known as the Bee Gees. This is You Win Again. And straight after that, how about a bit of Duran Duran? Yes, please. Yeah, coming right up.

Duran Duran with Save a Prayer. Did you know, and you probably did, there are three Taylors in Duran Duran and they're not related. John Taylor on the guitar, Andy Taylor on the guitar, and the third one is Roger Taylor on the drums. Yep, same name as Roger Taylor of Queen. A little bit of a fun fact for you. Keep On Running takes you to the messages here on Ouse Valley Radio from the Spencer Davis Group.

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Kenny Grace and Strangers, and that's your lot from me, The Biscuit, here on a Saturday afternoon. I leave you with Don't Stop from Fleetwood Mac. Don't go anywhere, because Adam Halliwell's along with the Millennials playlist. I'll be back on Wednesday for The Breakfast Show, but before then, Cool Classics tomorrow evening from 6 o'clock, if you like your music classical and cool. Until then, stay cool yourselves. Remember the sun cream, and stay out of the sun for too long. Take care of yourselves. Speak to you soon.

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3: England's World Cup Last 16 clash against Mexico will kick off at the scheduled time of 1am in the early hours of Monday morning. Lucy Gorman-Lee can tell us more.
4: After hours of confusion and concerns about storm forecasts in Mexico City, FIFA have confirmed the game will stay in its scheduled slot while continuing to monitor conditions. Pub landlords have been waiting to hear of news with emergency legislation passed by Keir Starmer to allow venues to stay open late for the round of 16 match. They'll be allowed to stay open until 5am on Monday under temporary licensing rules.
3: Elsewhere, England have received a hostile reception as they arrived at their hotel in Mexico City. When their coach arrived, hundreds of fans were already there, with many booing and chanting Mexico. Despite playing on their opponent's home turf, Marcus Rashford says his side are ready for the challenge.
5: That's a fun thing. We don't fully know what to expect. We just know what we're capable of, and with what we've got in the squad. If problems get thrown at us, we're going to find a way to deal with them, and that's pretty much the mentality of all of us, the players and staff included.
3: Keir Starmer says Labour should go on to win the next general election under his expected successor, Andy Burnham. In his first interview since announcing he'll step down as Prime Minister, Keir praised his government's record and said he'll remain an MP while supporting the next Labour leader from the backbenchers. A Jamaican Second World War veteran who lied about his age to join the Royal Air Force at just 16 has been remembered as courageous and humble. Gilbert Constantine Clark died in May, aged 100, and his funeral took place in East London earlier. He served as an RAF mechanic after travelling to Britain in 1943. And Taylor Swift and Travis Kelce have officially tied the knot in a star-studded ceremony at New York's Madison Square Garden. Swift's publicist confirmed the couple got married on Friday evening, with actor Adam Sandler officiating. From Radio News Hub, I'm Grace McIntosh.
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3: Spells of light rain in western areas with sunnier conditions in the southeast. A bright day for many with spells of warm sunshine, highs of 28 degrees Celsius.

I will wait for you here on Ooze Valley Radio. Hello, how's everybody doing? Thank you for Mr. John Avelin, aka The Biscuit, for doing to warm you guys up for this wonderful millennial playlist where I get to play everything from the 2000s to now, including with a little bit of local talent. And oh boy, we've got some great local talent on this show today. We've got a bit of everything, I think, in this show today. We've got a little bit of folk, we've got a little bit of country, we do have a bit of rock, and that is nearer to the end. Well, to be fair, it's actually it's been put around every now and again throughout the next 3 hours. But look, people, I love doing what I do here, which is introducing you guys to possibly new music. And if it is, it is absolutely fantastic. So you can be like, oh, I like that. And then maybe even find your new artist. So we've got a lot to get through. We've got 3 hours. But I need to give you a word of warning, first and foremost. If at some point during this show I become a bit tired, a bit more, you know, you sound me sound like winding down, for instance, so I'm saying, you know, kind of thing. I do have a headache. It started genuinely most probably half an hour ago. So I'm going to power through. Don't worry. I'm still going to bring you some great content, but I just want to put the excuses out there now. Okay? Just like I need to put an excuse out for this next song, because originally I do, as we all well know, I do all of my prep for this show on a Tuesday, and Tuesday was quite nice and sunny and warm, and I thought, let's see what Saturday's on, you know, it looked warm and sunny, so I thought I'll play this song, and I am horribly misread it. It's overcast and it's still warm, but it's not warm, you know. It's enough that I can easily sleep in, you know. But we're going to have a little bit of a levelous...

Pendulum Booty? Anyone? Pour Me Another Whiskey. Their first single. And we are the first ever radio station to ever play that. Well, technically, Spotlight people did. Spotlight did. And wow. Just listen to Vic Leonard on the old guitar. Listen to this. Oh, it's too good. And it fades. How good. But Pendulum Booty, if you're wondering, Adam, why does that ring a bell? Because they were at Enfest last week. And I will admit, all right, so I do feel like Pendulum Booty is a mix between folk and also country. And that song is very countrified. And I don't want to admit this, but I love the song. I don't like country personally. I think some bits of country is nice and well, but that works so beautifully. And they were actually also in the studio a couple of weeks ago when I wasn't in. And they actually did that song as well in the studio, and it was apparently absolutely crazy. Martin West is the person to talk to about that. But there you go. We do have some other people who were there on Saturday. Who are we playing? Like Snow Deer, Modern Haze, Iona Sky. You know, the usual suspects, as it were. But I will now say this, okay? This next song is a song that I haven't played yet here on the Millennial Playlist. And it only came out a few weeks back. And it is off the wonderful Irish coast of somewhere in Ireland. And they're called Kingfisher. I've played them boys before, but just not this song because it's their newest one. It's called The Sun Will Never Settle. And it is very Irish folk where they tell you a beautiful story and you can imagine it and everything like that. So how about this? I'll play it in 2 seconds, but I want you to now close your eyes. Don't fall asleep. And, you know, think about, you know, what's going through your head when you listen to this song. And then we've got a little bit of the ads, and then we've got a little bit of Adele. I can't live without a little bit of Adele. But let's do a little bit of Kingfisher, shall we?

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Adele with Skyfall. Is it just me, or is it all about James Bond for that one, eh? It is just me, or is it? I don't know. But I'll tell you what, man. I do love that song, and I do love Adele. That is a guilty pleasure of mine, and I'm not afraid to say it. I think everyone knows that at that point. At this point. Right, if you want to get in contact, tell me what you're doing on this Saturday, the 4th of July. You can do it by emailing the studio, so that'll be studio@oozevalleyradio.com. Or you can text us at ooze, that's O-U-S-E, then space, add your name, your message to 63666, which will cost a standard rate network charge. And also, please get the permission of the bill payer. Or you can download the app on any iOS or Android, and you can do the same thing there, and it will still do the exact same thing. So, it is a Saturday. It is 28 minutes past three. I am still somehow forming a sentence when... I've got a headache, which normally means that I don't normally make a good sentence. But then realistically, even when I don't have a headache, my speech and my sentences don't really make sense anyway. But hey, right, we've got Snowdeer, who were on as well as Enfest last week, and they were fantastic as well. A lot of new songs. It is absolutely beautiful. So this is Forget Me Not. And then we've got a little bit of the editors. So shall we? Let's do it.

little bit of editors there with All Sparks. Proper old song that. I think that's 2005, I want to say. I was four when that came out. It's absolutely amazing what music can do. Like, so only reason how I know that as well is due to my dad. So a lot of my music taste is a bit mixed between my mother and my father. And I think that's a lot for everyone, isn't it? Like, they always have influences from their parents, and you know, my dad was more of a rock kind of guy, whilst my mum was like Duran Duran, Take That, all of that kind of stuff. And I hope I put it through these kind of hours which I get to play, because, you know, it's not just always one thing, is it? It's always a bit of difference. 2005, I was right. So yeah, like, It's weird that we always pick up things from our parents and then we remember things, like some stuff, like Editors, All Sparks, for instance. Or like the kind of taste of music that I love or something like that. It forms from them. It's amazing. But I'll tell you what, though. This song is absolutely bonkers. There's a little bit of Sam Fender with a little bit of Arm's Length. And then after that, you've got a little bit of Modern Haze, who are also there at Enfest last week. So, Sam Fender first, then Modern Haze. Let's do this, shall we?

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2: The

Modern Haze, Modern Haze, Modern Haze with What Do You Want Me To Say, which is their newest single. Oh, mate, I do love these boys. They are fantastic and they are wonderful. They're everything to me. So yeah, they played on Saturday last week. They were absolutely fantastic. They brought an energy that was brilliant and people were dancing. Everything was absolutely popping in the tent that day. Well, because it was Snow Deer, then it was Modern Haze, and then it was Iona Sky, and that those three bands together, oh mate, it was something else. And I'll tell you what, Modern Haze did a cover of The Wonderful Killers with All The Things I've Done. It's an absolute brilliant song. It's a wonderful song, and the song most people will know, because even though they may not know the title of it, but everyone knows the chorus, because it's got I've Got Soul But I Ain't A Soldier, and it's brilliant. It's one of the best songs I think maybe on that album, and that is saying something, because that album's got like Mr. Brightside, Jenny Was A Friend Of Mine, Smile Like You Mean It, you know. But this song is top 10 in my eyes. Well, one of the top 10s anyway. So, shall we give her a little listen? I think we shall. So this is All The Things That I've Done here on News Valley Radio 104 FM. Let's do this.

little bit of Royal Blood with Little Monster. Before that, though, was All the Things I've Done by The Killers. Right, we've got 1 minute before I need to play my last tune of this hour. So, I beg you to get in contact. Tell me what you're doing on this Saturday. It's now somewhat sunny, which is absolutely fantastic. I love it when music can kind of brighten things up. It's beautiful. It's brilliant. So, please tell me what you're doing on your Saturday. Are you in the garden doing some gardening whilst listening to myself? Or are you somewhere else listening to me or whatever? Anyway, so studio@oozevalleyradio.com. You can email or you can text us at ooze, that's OUSE, then a space, and your name, your message to 63666, which will cost a standard rate network. And please get the bill payer's permission first as well. And I'll just quickly read the email again if you want to do an email. studio@oozevalleyradio.com. Right. I'm going to finish on a little bit of Imagine Dragons, because why not? Let's have a bit of fun. Don't worry, next hour's a little bit more tamed. So, this is a little bit Enemy for the final song of this hour, but then we go straight back into the next hour. So, anyone got any more enemies? Let's do this, shall we?

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4: FIFA says England's World Cup last 16 match against Mexico will kick off as planned. Lucy Gormanley can tell us more.
5: There's been speculation the game could be brought forward because of forecast storms in Mexico City, but that's now been ruled out. FIFA says the match remains scheduled for 1 a.m. UK time on Monday, while continuing to monitor conditions. Pubs across England will be allowed to stay open until 5 a.m. under temporary licensing rules.
4: Elsewhere, the squad haven't had the warmest reception in Mexico City. Hundreds of fans were waiting outside their hotel as their coach arrived, with many booing and chanting Mexico. Despite playing at the co-host national stadium, the Azteca, at an altitude of more than 2,000 metres above sea level, winger Marcus Rashford says this isn't a disadvantage for England.
6: It doesn't matter, it's a game of football at the end of the day, and it might be a small adjustment that we need to make, but in the end it doesn't change our outlook on the game and what we're trying to do. You know, whatever happens, however the game plays out, we're going to try to come out on top.
4: The funeral for Iran's late supreme leader Ayatollah Ali Khamenei is underway. It's months after an airstrike killed him at the start of the war with the US and Israel. Mourners gathered at the Grand Masala in Tehran and some were heard chanting revenge. Former Health Secretary Wes Streeting says NHS leaders who refuse to give evidence to the Nottingham Maternity Review should be summoned before Parliament. More than 30 senior local NHS executives declined to be interviewed for the inquiry, which found hundreds of mothers and babies suffered avoidable harm or died because of systemic failures. And a collection of antique silver items found by chance in a family's attic has fetched almost 60 grand at auction. More than 100 pieces hidden away for nearly a century at a house in Edinburgh sold at auction for almost three times their estimated value. That's the latest from Radio News Hub. I'm Grace McIntosh.
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8: Cloud and patchy rain across the north, but largely dry elsewhere, with clear spells and some light showers. It's a mild night for most, with temperatures dropping as low as 13 Celsius.

0: fine.
1: Bastu! With a little bit of the at the end, we're surviving here on the Millennial Playlist with me, Adam Halliwell. How is everybody doing? This is the second hour, so you've already missed 1 hour. If you've already missed the 1 hour mark, well, what are you doing? Where have you been? We played some great songs in the first hour, but hey ho, you know, it is what it is. You'll find out for soon enough what happened and all that jazz when you go back to the Ouse Valley Radio website, which is oosevalleyradio.com. And you listen again, you come back to this one, and then you get to listen to the first hour. So, let's kick off the second hour with a bit of Star, with a little bit of Bastille, and a little bit of this. Haven't played this band properly in a while. I do love me the Wombats, ladies and gentlemen. So, this is a little bit of Greek Tragedy. Remember, this is everything that is from the 2000s to now, mixed in with a little bit of local talent. So, after this, we've got a little bit of I Own a Sky. So, a little bit of Greek Tragedy, I Own a Sky. Great time to be alive, I'll say. Shall we?

Guy with an absolute tune of rinse and repeat, which is actually one of their older songs. I do love it even more now I've seen them live. Now I will tell you something, all right? And I realistically shouldn't have favorites, okay, of who I saw, but I do, and it's all three of them, all right, because they all brought something different to the table. And it was brilliant. Like Iron Sky, for instance, they finished off with a rendition of their version of Kasabian Fire, you know. I'm a fire, that one, you know. Oh, can't be a bit of Sergio. But then it's like, you know, with Modern Haze doing a bit of Killers, you know. Snow Deer playing all of their original songs, and even some even I haven't even heard of yet. And, oh, and as well, they have been teasing, I think it's the 27th of this month, I think. Or, like the 27th or like the 7th, something on those lines. Go and check out their Instagram, Snow Deer. I think it's Snow Deer_music, something like that. Just type in Snow Deer and you'll find them. But yeah, they're fantastic. Iron Sky are fantastic. Modern Haze, wow, even better. So, that's all of my rambling about EndFest from last week out of the way and done with. All right, it was an absolutely fantastic time, and I'm very grateful for the opportunity to go and see what it's all about, because I've never been to a festival before then. So there you go. Right, we do have a wonderful little song though from a person who doesn't make music anymore, sadly, but it was the 2000s era where realistically she made a mark with a few good songs off one of her albums, and then she also then did a rendition of Changes, including with David Bowie. So she featured on a David Bowie track. Do you know who I'm on about? Well, it's this person here. A little bit of Butterfly Boucher.

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2: 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The

Oh, it's so good. It's catchy. It's brilliant. That was the Gorillaz with Orange County. It's just such a very nice loop, isn't it? Like the whistling, the everything. Oh, it's too good. And as well, obviously, the Gorillaz were very good back in the heyday of 2000s, of where they were making most of the stuff. So like Clint Eastwood and all that kind of goodness, and Feel Good Inc. Ah, Dare. Oh, there's just too many good songs. And obviously that one is an absolute corker. And if you didn't know, the lead singer of the Gorillaz is also the lead singer of Blur. There you go. So we are getting to, well, we're getting through the songs, let's just say that, at a rate. So we're gonna take it a little bit slower. We're gonna talk a little bit, we're gonna have a little chat, because I tell you what, I've realized whilst getting older, okay, here we go, whilst I'm getting older, I'm realizing that, you know, my skin's getting a bit dry. And like, I've never had to moisturise like my face before, and I'm finding it really difficult, okay, because it's like I'm getting dry skin all over the gaff, so I'm not just gonna like make sure like it's only one bit that's getting it. I'm trying to get my whole face. And obviously then sometimes it gets on my lips, and I'm like, well, what do I do? It's gonna taste horrible. So then I'm like, then I like wipe it off with my towel. I'm like, well, now I've just kind of wiped off all the stuff I'm trying to use to, you know, adulting's difficult, like, enough, but then trying to adult when it's my brain, it's even worse, I would say. It gets to a point on, like, how can I do things better? But hey, what are you gonna do? So, if you didn't hear Spotlight last night, we had a variety of people on, and we had Sandra from the Commemoration Hall, and that was fantastic, all talking all things Commemoration Hall-y. And then we had Lorenza Wildcard, because she's got her new single out, which I can't remember the title of, how bad of me. So she was on the old phone, talking to Martin, and it was absolutely fantastic, and it was a good interview, actually, to be fair. So go and listen to it, it's absolutely fantastic. I'm just trying to think. Right there, I think it's called The Other Side. So, you know, if you've ever listened to her, I'm, funny enough, I got her, got a song, not that song, but a different song, of Lorenza's coming up, and it was always good. She's all over the place with her music. It's great because it's not tied down to one genre like most are. It's all over the place, and it's fantastic. And then we had a new person to us called Daisy, DAYZEE, and he was singing in the studio as well. And wow, it was a good interview. And Nate, our production man, and also our desk man every now and again, and also my producer on Monday, he did the interview, and it was absolutely fantastic. So if you do want to listen to that, go back, listen to it through the website. So that's oozevalleyradio.com. Go to listen again, go down to Spotlight, click it, click yesterday's, and Bob's your uncle. So with that being said, we're gonna have a bit of a weird one. We've got a little bit of Rachel Hill, which is one of her more upbeat songs, with April Showers. And then we've got a little bit of the script. I felt like we, you know, sometimes we all need that little bit of cheering up. So these are the two songs that I feel like it could happen with. So a little bit of Rachel Hill, a little bit of the script, and then I'll be back chatting to your faces. So shall we...

the script with Hall of Fame featuring Will I Am of all people. I always still find it quite weird that Will I Am's there, just rapping halfway through. Right, we are very close. We're not. We've got like 1, 2, 3, 4, 5 songs until the sports hour, which starts at 5. But before all of that, we still got some mundane chatter, as per usual, when you are listening to me, Adam Halliwell. How is everybody doing? I hope your Saturday, the 4th of July, is going well. And if you're American, happy 4th of July. So, you may be thinking, Adam, what we got going on? What we got playing next? Because it is going to be the wonderful Jimmy Eat World with the middle, blah. And then we've got Lorenzo Wildcard with My Army. So, in a minute, I'll press play, and then we can jam out, we can rock out, we can do everything in the world. You may be thinking, Adam, sometimes your words ain't coming out properly. It is because my headache is still there. So, when I get a headache, the speech kind of gets impacted. So, I'm doing the best I can do. I hope I'm doing okay. So, let's do a little bit of Jimmy Eat World with the middle. Then it's our wonderful sponsors, and then is a Lorenzo Wildcard. So let's do this.

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1: 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The

Lorenzo Wildcard with My Army, one of her actual nice chilled songs for the majority of the time. They're a bit rocky, so kind of lucked out with that. Go me. Right, we've still got three songs before the sports hour where I tell you some results and other things and bits and pieces, so we've still got a bit of time. But I will admit, I've been watching the rugby all day today. Currently still am. And we've got some bits and pieces to talk about there, which is going to be great. We're going to be also talking about the F1 as well, because it is Silverstone Grand Prix weekend. And then, as well, obviously, the World Cup, because you can't really avoid it. Oh, that's a shame. So, I'm going to play a little bit of Mar Smith, and then a little bit of Anne-Marie. How does that sound for your faces? Good? Good.

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1: 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Right, we're at the sound of Huntingdonshire, and I was going to say, I may have told a lie, I completely forgot about this one last song, which did feature in Enfest last week, and it was from Hey Furiosa, and it was amazing. It was actually part of the Friday night stuff, so if you want to, I think it's still on the listen again, so go give it a little listen. It was absolutely fantastic. So we've got a little bit of Zombies with the cranberries with Zombie, one of the two. And then after that will be the Sports Result Show. We've got a beautiful time coming up, so here we go. A little bit of Zombie by the Cranberries here on News Valley Radio. You're listening to the Millennial Playlist with me, Adam Halliwell. So let's do this. I'm gonna go.

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2: England's World Cup last 16 clash against Mexico will kick off at the scheduled time of 1 a.m. in the early hours of Monday morning. But the squad's reception in the city hasn't been warm, with hundreds of fans waiting outside their hotel and booing. Many fans of the Three Lions are worried about how the players will cope with the higher altitude in Mexico, but these fans from Bristol don't think it'll be a problem.
3: The altitude hasn't affected us. We've been drinking, so... it hadn't affected us in any way at all. So you've got to think the players are fit. They're fit lads. They play all over Europe, so you'd think they'd be all right.
2: A trio of Scottish firefighters say they're facing intense conditions for rescue efforts in Venezuela. They're helping to locate casualties after the earthquakes as part of the UK's international search and rescue response. More than 2,000 people are now confirmed to have died amidst widespread devastation in the north of the country. Back here, a new study from Imperial College London has found that adults with obesity can have better cholesterol levels and blood pressure than those without. Professor Majid Azati is from the university. He says obesity is still dangerous.
4: In some ways, we have dampened some of the effects of obesity, but many of the others obviously would stay, or at least the study didn't look at that.
2: Another heat wave is on the way, with temperatures in parts of the UK hitting 34 Celsius. A week-long warning from health officials is in place across much of the country, with warnings that high temperatures over the coming days could cause a greater risk to life for vulnerable people. Meanwhile, Southern Water and South East Water have issued hosepipe bans for particular areas to protect water supply during the heatwave. And thousands of activists have marched through London in the capital's LGBT Pride Parade. The Mayor of London, Sir Sadiq Khan, was amongst those at the front of the Pride of London march earlier. More than 35,000 people took part in the procession. That's the latest from Radio News Hub. I'm Nathan Beresford.
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2: Cloud and patchy rain across the north, but largely dry elsewhere, with clear spells and some light showers. It's a mild night for most, with temperatures dropping as low as 13 Celsius.

Foo Fighters. All My Life. We start off big because we can, and we need a bit of energy to kick off this last hour. So, all things sporty to come. So, shall we play another two songs and then we'll get into the football, because I feel like that's what we all want to be talking about at the moment due to the World Cup. So, we already had Dave Grohl. Do you want a bit of Violet as well? Go on then.

Heretics with their newest song called Tidal Waves here on News Valley Radio. That is an absolute tune and a half. Right, let's talk about football, and we're going to kick off things from the 1st of July, so 3 days ago, where England won via the Dominican Republic of Congo 2-1. Belgium also then won via Senegal 3-2 after extra time. And seriously, how they did it after they were 2-0 down? Unbelievable. Right, then after that, you had Spain v Botswana. Not Spain. USA v Botswana. USA won that 2-0. Even with a red card, and I saw the red card studs up and everything. Disgraceful. Then Spain v Austria. Spain won that 3-0. Yesterday, big results. Portugal beat Croatia. Ronaldo knocked out Lucas Modric. Unbelievable scenes. Switzerland won the Algeria 2-0. Australia nearly did it. Australia nearly beat Egypt. But sadly, not to be, as a 4-2 pens went to the wonderful Egyptians. And then Cape Verde. I think I speak for everyone where Cape Verde is everyone's favourite. All right, they've been absolutely fantastic this year for their first ever time, and they've drew v Spain, they drew v Saudi Arabia, they drew v the other people on their group, and that was crazy. I think that was Uruguay as well, the other one. And then they got to Argentina, they drew with the majority, and they put them into extra time, but it's just sadly that they lost v Argentina 3-2. Now, they're my heroes. And then this morning, Colombia beat Ghana 1-0. Tonight, you still got Canada, Morocco at 6, and then Paraguay v France. Realistically, Canada should go, well, in my eyes, Canada should beat Morocco and France should beat Paraguay. And then tomorrow, you've got Brazil v Norway. And then obviously, when all of the commotion that happened over the last few hours of yesterday and a little bit of this morning, when we're trying to figure out when England are playing, and that, as you've heard throughout the whole thing, is getting played at 1 o'clock in the morning. So I can tell you something, I ain't gonna be awake because I've got a show to do on Monday, so I'm not really gonna be awake at the crack of dawn. But hey ho, I hope what do you think, actually? What do you think? We can beat Mexico? If you've got an opinion on this, email studio@oozevalleyradio.com or text us at ooze, that's O-U-S-E, then space, add your name, your message to 63666. That will cost a standard rate message. And also, please get the bill payer's permission first. Give me your opinion. Do you think we can do it? Do you think it's coming home? Because I'm a bit sceptical, because if we win v Mexico, we have to then go v Argentina. So it's a bit of a difficult one for this one. But after my Two Door Cinema Club and a bit of Paramore, we'll be talking about the F1 situations that's been happening over there. But I'm going to keep chatting because I don't think I've hit the allotted time of yet. So if you're wondering, Adam, like, is there a reason why I don't really follow football? It's just I was growing up on rugby, you know. I love the rugby game, and that's a knock on. And, you know, I just think football, even though it's supposed to be, you know, a contact sport, I feel like, you know, some of the dives and all that kind of stuff are just a bit weak, innit? So that's my opinion. And I'd rather watch, you know, 15 on 15 absolutely smash into each other. It's just personal preference. So is that a deliberate knock on? Is he yellowed? He has been. Right, I think it's now time that we can now play a little bit of Two Door Cinema Club. So, we're going to do just that. Let's do this. It's what you know, as per usual. And I'll tell you something, I'm dead on for the ads. So, that's what you know when I'm in the seat and I'm doing good things. So, let's have a little bit of jump, shall we?

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0: The Sound of Huntingdonshire.

Bit of Paramore playing God. Oh, I love it. I love it, I love it, I love it. Right, we are now going to talk about some fast cars. And no, not Tracy Chapman's. Tracy Chapman's. There we go. Right, it is obviously the Silverstone Grand Prix this week. If you don't know where that is, it's in the UK. It's in Northampton, actually. So, I'm going to go through backwards. We're going to go from 22 to the first, right, to pole. So, Alonso at 22, Stroll at 21, shock, horror. Then, Perez at 20, Colapinto at 19, Valtteri Bottas at 18, Esteban Ocon at 17, Albon at 16, 15, Sainz, Carlos Sainz, 14, Oliver Behrman, 13, Nico Hülkenberg. At 12 is Pierre Gasly, and then at number 11, Gabriel Bortoleto. Then at 10 is Liam Lawson. At 9, it's Limbad. And at 8, you got Oscar Piastri. At 7, it's Max Verstappen. At 6, Lando Norris. At 5, Isaac Hadjar. At 4, it's Russell. Right, here's your top 3. Lewis Hamilton at 3. Number 2 is Charles Leclerc. And then Kimi Antonelli in that fast silver arrow, ladies and gentlemen. So, will he win? That's now the key thing, but that's tomorrow. So we have to wait until then. But he did win the sprint. So, you know, I don't know what's going to happen here, mate. So, I'm going to play 2 songs and we're going to talk about some rugby stuff. Shall we? This is a little bit of Silent Rogues.

in summer here, and then in November we play again, but then the other teams that we haven't played. So that's always good fun. So good test rugby, you may be thinking to yourself. Well, if anything from this morning has to go off anything, so let's see what the scores were, because I already know, I've been watching it all day. So New Zealand, France, biggest game arguably apart from two others. Okay, so New Zealand 34, ooh, big. All right, France 32. That game was unworldly. It was attacking rugby. If you score a try, we'll score another. It was fantastic. And then Japan v Italy. Now, not gonna lie to you, Japan had a really good Six Nations. We all saw that. Somehow though, they lost v Japan. Okay, so that's 27-10 to Japan. Now, another close game, Australia Ireland. Now, Ireland's been ruling the roost apart from French rugby. Down in, obviously, for the Six Nations. Australia 31, Ireland 33. Big result there. But also, Australia actually looks like they've been working out how to play the game properly, which has been good. But it's also going to be a bit weird because after this set of three games, it will then become another manager's problem called Les Kiss. At the moment, you've got Joe Schmidt, who's doing all the bits and pieces until Les then comes in and takes over. Right, then Fiji v Wales. Fiji 24, Wales 39. Ladies and gentlemen, they are currently on a winning streak. It is unbelievable for a team that went, what, 17 games unbeat, like 17 games defeated on a row. That's crazy. Go then, two games in a row. And then currently half time in the South Africa England game. South Africa are currently leading 17-14. Now, I will admit, I'm surprised we've even got 14 points. We have not been playing good. South Africa are showing why they're the world champs and everything else in between. It is what it is on that end. You know, you're playing for the champs. You ain't gonna have an easy game. You know, especially when you're playing at Elevation at Ellis Park as well in Johannesburg. It is what it is. It's good fun though. So that's all the sport. I'm now going to play you Lady Antebellum. And then after that, after the ads, you've got the wonderful Megan Scott, whose new song called Delusional. But first, Lady Antebellum. As you can hear now, I do love this song, and I do love Megan Scott's new song called Delusional, which is after the ads. So shall we? I think we shall.

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Megan Scott, Delusional. What an absolute tune that came out on Friday. Oh, it's just too good. We played it for the first time as well on Friday. It was absolutely beautiful. So, we've got three more songs. Two of them are rock. Well, one of them's like 90s rock with Red Hot Chili Peppers. Actually, no, to be fair, that was 2000, so we're good. Red Hot Chili Peppers Can't Stop. And then I decided that we're going to put a little bit of Linkin Park in. So we've got a little bit of Linkin Park of their newest album, From Zero. But you may be thinking, Adam, when can I hear you next? Well, I'm here on Monday, as they always say, with Afternoons on Ooze Valley Radio. Hopefully with Nate as well, so that'll be good. And then I'll be back on Friday, I think, with the Spotlight Gang. I've just elbowed the desk. Ah, that really hurt. So I think it's, I don't know what we got for Spotlight on Friday. I tell you what, I'm going to give you a little exclusive. So not August, July. Are we in July? We are in July. We're the second week of July next week. So we've got Miles talking all things drama. We've then got Stefan and Uke, which I'm gathering was all about like ukuleles and that. And then we've got the wonderful Joe Ash back in. Oh, it's going to be absolutely fantastic to see her and doing all things like that. And then obviously I'm back here doing all this stuff again. So all good times if you want to listen to my voice. Obviously, if you miss the first 2 hours, then you can go back to the Ooze Valley Radio website, which is oozevalleyradio.com, and then you can listen again, and then you can hear all this goodness. So, like I said, these next two songs, pretty rocky, all right? And then we finish off with an absolute tune. I'm going to tell you who is coming up after these two tunes, but first, Red Hot Chili Peppers with Can't Stop, or as I used to call it, the Man on the Wall song, purely because the lead singer is in a wall for the majority of this. So, it's also weird that they look like Ghostbusters at the very beginning of this music video, and they're like running, it's quite funny. Anyway, Can't Stop, Red Hot Chili Peppers, then Linkin Park with Heavy Is The Crown, shall we?

0: 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This life is more than just a read through.
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Linkin Park. Heavy is the crowd. I told you it was going to be a bit rocky, didn't I? And it's nearly the end, and we're going to switch it up to a little bit of Florence to finish off, but not until I tell you what is on at 8 p.m. So at 8 p.m. you've got Off the Beaten Track with Simon Beebe, but after me and after the news, you've got the wonderful Pete Sibthorpe doing everything for Back to the 80s. So that is the Millennial Playlist done, folks, and the Hour of Sports. So thank you very much. I'll be back Monday to do all things afternoony, and I'm going to leave you with this absolute tune. Don't worry, it's not rock. It is the wonderful Florence with Shake It Out. So I'll see you all then, and have a good rest of your weekend. Okay, cool. This is Florence. Let's do it.

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3: England's World Cup last 16 match against Mexico will kick off as planned. Despite concerns about stormy weather in Mexico City, FIFA says the game will stay in its scheduled slot whilst it continues to monitor conditions. England midfielder Morgan Rogers says his side are prepared.
4: I think we'll be ready regardless of the time. Earlier probably the better, because you want to play it and get it. I think if we're enough about thinking about what's going to happen and you just want to play the game, it's always the way, the build-up and that. So, yeah, we're looking forward to whatever the time is and we'll be ready.
3: The decision means pubs across England can still stay open later under temporary licensing rules for the match. A man has been charged with the rape of a 16-year-old girl in Glasgow. It's alleged that she was attacked on the evening of June 26th as she walked through Springburn Park. Police have confirmed that a 36-year-old man has now been arrested and charged in connection with the incident. He's due at Glasgow Sheriff Court on Monday. According to the Royal Osteoporosis Society, the diagnosis rate of the bone condition is flatlining in England. They're calling on ministers to make sure that people have access to early diagnosis clinics across the country. Craig Jones is their spokesperson.
5: Two-thirds of people with this condition are missing out on medication, and they are being exposed to devastating fractures in their spines and hips, and a quarter of people end up very sadly dead within a year after suffering that.
3: Strikes at Aberdeen Airport next week have now been suspended. Baggage handlers were originally planned to take part in 14 days of industrial action starting on Monday, but the Unite Union says the strikes have now been postponed whilst its members consider a new pay deal. And Southern Water has announced a hosepipe ban ahead of next week's expected heatwave. Temperatures in some parts of the UK are expected to hit up to 34 Celsius, but the Met Office says there'll be a north-south divide, with places further up the country being cloudier, even with some spells of rain. That's the latest from Radio News Hub. I'm Nathan Beresford.
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3: Cloud and patchy rain across the north, but largely dry elsewhere, with clear spells and some light showers. It's a mild night for most, with temperatures dropping as low as 13 Celsius.

Huey Lewis and the News with Back in Time. It can mean only one thing. It's time for me to take you back to the 80s on this Saturday night. First of all, a big thank you to Adam Halliwell for another fantastic Millennials playlist. Over the next couple of hours, we'll be taking our usual trip back in time as we revisit the biggest number one hits, celebrate famous birthdays, and uncover the stories behind the music from this week in the 1980s. So whether you live through the decade or you're discovering these classics for the first time, settle in for 2 hours of unforgettable 80s music and memories. Let's get started now with Love Plus One by Haircut 100.

Blondie with Islands of Lost Souls from 1982, as Debbie Harry was 81 years old last Wednesday. Now let's keep the classics coming with one of Mantis's biggest hits. Here's The Sun and the Rain. 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

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This is Back to the 80s with Pete Tipthorpe here on Ouse Valley Radio, the sound of Huntingdonshire. Now let's head back to this week in 1983 when Rod Stewart was sitting at the top of the UK charts with Baby Jane. I believe around this sort of time he was doing a concert at Wembley Stadium, as I do remember being there as a young lad with my parents. Enjoy this one by Rod.

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Genesis there with Throwing It All Away. Now next up, All About Eve and Martha's Harbour. Bassist Andy Cousins celebrated his 63rd birthday last Sunday. And after that, we'll head stateside with Bruce Springsteen and the title track from one of the biggest albums of the 1980s, Born in the USA. News Valley Radio, this is the sound of Huntingdonshire.

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1: Animals can't speak to drivers, but if they could, they would be asking us, telling us by the sounds of it, to put our litter and fruit waste in the bin. Because roadside litter kills an estimated 3 million animals every year. No wonder they sound miffed. So let's lend them a paw. Let's take our rubbish with us and bin it properly. National Highways. And what's that? They said thanks very much.
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David Bowie and Mick Jagger there with Dancing in the Street, as this week in 1985 they recorded their version of Martha Reeves and the Vandellas classic to raise money for the up and coming Live Aid appeal. It went on to top the UK charts. Next up, the king of pop, Michael Jackson, and of course Billie Jean. Saturday night, this is Ouse Valley Radio. This is the sound of Huntingdonshire. Pete Sipthorpe playing the best 80s music on this Saturday night between 6 p.m. and 8 p.m.

for those tracks I like to leave right to the very end. The B-52s with Love Shack. Of course, one of the biggest party anthems, full of that trademark quirky energy and dance floor chaos. Frontman Fred Schneider turned 75 years old on Wednesday. And now, to take us right up to the news with Nathan Beresford at 7, it's Billy Idol with Hot in the City, one of his early solo hits that helped define his unmistakable blend of punk attitude and pop rock style.

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3: England's World Cup last 16 clash against Mexico will kick off at the scheduled time of 1 a.m. in the early hours of Monday morning. But the squad's reception in the city hasn't been warm, with hundreds of fans waiting outside their hotel and booing. Many fans of the Three Lions are worried about how the players will cope with the higher altitude in Mexico, but these fans from Bristol don't think it'll be a problem.
4: The altitude hasn't affected us. We've been drinking, so it hasn't affected us in any way at all. So you've got to think the players are fit. They're fit lads. They play all over Europe, so you'd think they'd be all right.
3: A trio of Scottish firefighters say they're facing intense conditions for rescue efforts in Venezuela. They're helping to locate casualties after the earthquakes as part of the UK's international search and rescue response. More than 2,000 people are now confirmed to have died amidst widespread devastation in the north of the country. Back here, a new study from Imperial College London has found that adults with obesity can have better cholesterol levels and blood pressure than those without. Professor Majid Azati is from the university. He says obesity is still dangerous.
5: In some ways, we have dampened some of the effects of obesity, but many of the others obviously would stay, or at least the study didn't look at that.
3: Another heat wave is on the way, with temperatures in parts of the UK hitting 34 Celsius. A week-long warning from health officials is in place across much of the country, with warnings that high temperatures over the coming days could cause a greater risk to life for vulnerable people. Meanwhile, Southern Water and South East Water have issued hosepipe bans for particular areas to protect water supply during the heatwave. And thousands of activists have marched through London in the capital's LGBT Pride Parade. The Mayor of London, Sir Sadiq Khan, was amongst those at the front of the Pride of London march earlier. More than 35,000 people took part in the procession. That's the latest from Radio News Hub. I'm Nathan Beresford.
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3: Cloud and patchy rain across the north, but largely dry elsewhere, with clear spells and some light showers. It's a mild night for most, with temperatures dropping as low as 13 Celsius.

Kicking off the second hour, that was Men at Work with Down Under. Frontman Colin Hay turned 73 on Monday. Born in Scotland, he moved to Australia as a teenager, and the song went on to become an unofficial Australian anthem after topping the charts around the world in 1983. You're listening to Back to the 80s on Ooze Valley Radio. This is the sound of Huntingdonshire. Now, next up, A-ha with Take On Me. Released in my favourite year of the decade, 1985, it became a global smash thanks in part to its groundbreaking Pencil Sketch music video, which won six MTV Video Music Awards.

from 1982, Promise You a Miracle there by Simple Minds. Now, next up is a song I've not heard in a long time. This is Glenn Medeiros with Nothing's Gonna Change My Love For You, which was the UK number one this week back in 1988.

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You're listening to Back to the 80s here on Ouse Valley Radio, the sound of Huntingdonshire. I'm Pete Sibthorpe. Now, last week's show, I had a special on Wham, as it was 40 years since their final concert. Well, up next, we have Wham with The Edge of Heaven, as it was sitting at the top of the UK charts this week back in 1986.

Aswad there with Don't Turn Around. And that was the Vinyl Vault version, and these next two tracks are the same. The Vinyl Vault is where I've recorded some actual vinyl on our studio turntable, and I've then recorded it digitally so you can enjoy, hopefully, the benefits of vinyl still. Sticking with the sound of vinyl, our next two tracks are both spinning from the original records. First up, Duran Duran with Rio, the title track from their breakthrough album in 1982. Then it's Kylie Minogue with I Should Be So Lucky, the song that gave her her first UK number one and launched her chart-topping

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Back to Life, However Do You Want Me by Soul to Soul, which was sitting at number one this week back in 1989. Featuring the unforgettable vocals of Karen Wheeler, it became one of the defining songs of the late 80s and helped bring British soul to audiences around the world. We're heading back a few years now to a true synth pop classic. Released in 1984, Small Town Boy was the debut single from Bronski Beat. It was an international hit. With Jimmy Somerville's unmistakable falsetto and its powerful lyrics about rejection and leaving home to find acceptance, it's a song that still resonates today. Here's Bronski Beat with Small Town Boy. 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This is the sound of Huntingdonshire, and I'm Pete Sipthorpe.

Alana Miles there with Black Velvet. Still to come at 10 o'clock tonight, Paul Askew is live in the studio with Late Show Club Classics, bringing you the very best in classic dance and club anthems. Earlier this evening, after Nathan Beresford with the news at 8, Simon Beebe will have Off the Beaten Track, another carefully curated selection of great music. To round off tonight's show, we're going back to this week in 1987 with It's a Sin. It gave the Pet Shop Boys their second UK number one and stayed there for 3 weeks. My thanks to you for listening as always, and also to producer Nick for his input and production into tonight's show.

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4: England's World Cup last 16 match against Mexico will kick off as planned. Despite concerns about stormy weather in Mexico City, FIFA says the game will stay in its scheduled slot whilst it continues to monitor conditions. England midfielder Morgan Rogers says his side are prepared.
5: I think we'll be ready regardless of the time. Earlier probably the better, because you want to play it and get it. I think if we're enough about thinking about what's going to happen and you just want to play the game, it's always the way, the build-up and that. So, yeah, we're looking forward to it, whatever the time is, and we'll be ready.
4: The decision means pubs across England can still stay open later under temporary licensing rules for the match. A man has been charged with the rape of a 16-year-old girl in Glasgow. It's alleged that she was attacked on the evening of June 26th as she walked through Springburn Park. Police have confirmed that a 36-year-old man has now been arrested and charged in connection with the incident. He's due at Glasgow Sheriff Court on Monday. According to the Royal Osteoporosis Society, the diagnosis rate of the bone condition is flatlining in England. They're calling on ministers to make sure that people have access to early diagnosis clinics across the country. Craig Jones is their spokesperson.
6: Two-thirds of people with this condition are missing out on medication, and they are being exposed to devastating fractures in their spines and hips, and a quarter of people end up very sadly dead within a year after suffering that.
4: Strikes at Aberdeen Airport next week have now been suspended. Baggage handlers were originally planned to take part in 14 days of industrial action starting on Monday, but the Unite Union says the strikes have now been postponed whilst its members consider a new pay deal. And Southern Water has announced a hosepipe ban ahead of next week's expected heatwave. Temperatures in some parts of the UK are expected to hit up to 34 Celsius, but the Met Office says there'll be a north-south divide, with places further up the country being cloudier, even with some spells of rain. That's the latest from Radio News Hub. I'm Nathan Beresford.
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4: Cloud and patchy rain across the north, but largely dry elsewhere, with clear spells and some light showers. It's a mild night for most, with temperatures dropping as low as 13 Celsius.
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9: Yes, indeed, we're all safely gathered in for a Saturday night. Welcome along to Off the Beaten Track.

Question for you. Are your eardrums okay? Because I've got a feeling they had a little bit of a workout listening to that particular track. The two songs which open up the programme tonight, Streets of Love by Gráinne Duffy and then Blinded by Parker Burrow. Enjoying those two songs to open up the programme tonight. So my thanks to the Back to the 80s team for the last couple of hours of brilliant tunes. They return at the same time, same place next Saturday night with more of the same, and I sincerely cannot wait. So welcome along to Off the Beaten Track between now and 10 p.m. when the music is so good, it's all about last orders.

taken from his latest album called Unpeople, and this particular track is entitled Last Orders. Enjoying this chap's work at the moment, and have done for many years here on Off the Beaten Track on Ooze Valley Radio. Sounds rather fab, don't you think? And the MD and I have quite a few songs by him in our collection. His name is His Golden Messenger, of course. So what can I say apart from welcome along to Off the Beaten Track between now and 10 p.m. If you'd like to get in touch tonight, please do. Kitchen updates, gig updates, anything at all, simon.beebe@oozevalleyradio.com. We're here until 10 o'clock tonight with all the usual gubbins thrown in for good measure, including the musical birthday.

0: So the musical birthday for tonight, we're going for one of the members of Fleetwood Mac. The question is, which one, of course? And will it be a song played by this particular person or indeed the band itself? To begin with, here is a question. Do you know how many members of Fleetwood Mac there have been? Nope is the answer from me. And I was quite surprised to find out that it's actually 18. Crikey. So there are some well-known ones and some lesser-known ones. The one we have chosen for tonight, for tonight's musical birthday, was in the first ever incarnation of the band. Yes, Peter Green's Fleetwood Mac. And there were four members to begin with: Peter Green, Mick Fleetwood, Bob Brunning, and our selection. This chap played guitar in the original lineup. Indeed, they first performed in 1967 when they were actually billed as Peter Green's Fleetwood Mac featuring Jeremy Spencer. Today, Jeremy Spencer turns 78. He was in Fleetwood Mac until 1971 when he left in strange circumstances. He went missing and it was later discovered he joined a religious cult for children of God. In 2005, he began singing and performing again. That was after a gap of 26 years out of the music industry. Got to Keep Moving comes from his 2014 album, Coventry Blue. So happy birthday, Jeremy Spencer.
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0: You're probably sitting there thinking, I'm sure he's played some Gronya Duffy already tonight. You'd be correct for 10 points. We opened up the programme with her rendition of, let me just find the name of the track, Streets of Love. And this particular track is entitled Tragedy, and it kicks off the wall tracks for tonight. And we have next, Independence by the band Perry.
1: Hey,

Ellis Paul is his name, and the track is entitled Independence Day. Yes, if you are American, or if you've looked at the date and you've realised it's the 4th of July, it is, of course, American Independence. So I'm sure they're having lots of fun at the other sides of the pond, and I wanted to play one or two tracks to reference Independence Day. So we had the band Perry with the word independence in the title, and then we had Ellis Paul just fading off in the background with Independence Day. And I've got a feeling we've got another song coming up in the program with the word independence in the title. In fact, if I'd have thought about it and knew the 4th of July was approaching, of course it's been approaching for the last 365 days, and 4th of July 2027 is also approaching, but if I'd have sort of known a little bit earlier, i.e. checked the calendar and realised it fell on a Saturday, we could have done an awful lot more songs with the word independence in the title. But sadly we didn't this year, but there's always next year when it falls on a Sunday. So it's not quite going to work, is it? Anyway, best we move on.

0: utterly adore this particular track. It does sound mighty fine, and I really do enjoy playing it here on Saturday evenings. Matt Woozy and She Just Called, and I don't believe he's producing any new music, or hasn't done for a wee while, or that was the last bit of information I looked at, and I can't remember how up to date it is, so don't quote me. But if you do know if he's performing and still producing music, please do drop me a line, because I'd love to play some more tracks by him. simon.bb@oozevalleyradio.com.
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the doctor's prescription for tonight. So who has he chosen? Well, this particular track is by a Cornish band, Willie and the Bandits. They have released a new album in February this year entitled Salt Roots, and they formed in 2010 and also played Glastonbury. As well as that great gig, as we should say, they have also released 7 albums, and there's kind of an older feel to their music, the MD reckons, with both Hammond organ and the slide guitar on so many of their songs. He likes them. The question is, do I? Yes, I enjoyed that particular song. It moped along nicely, as we often say here on Saturday evenings. So MD, if you've got any more Willie and the Bandits in your collection, I've got a feeling you know what to do. And if you have any songs at home which you feel we ought to be exploring here on Saturday evenings, please do drop me a line, simon.beebe@oozevalleyradio.com, and of course we shall play it here on Off the Beaten Track on Ooze Valley Radio. You know the test. It has to pass to my eardrums. So if the eardrums like it, it will get played. If it doesn't, it will be considered. There we go. They are the parameters, but they have been the parameters since our inception back in 2010. And so far, it seems to have worked.

We played this particular song on last week's programme, I believe, and it sounded mighty fine. Joe Step and Step by Step. Not Joe Step, Joe Simon, and the track is entitled Step by Step. Perhaps I need to update the wee glasses. But anyway, it does sound rather good. Joe Simon and Step by Step. Right, crikey, time is not on our side for hour number one. We must conclude, but we shall be back in hour number two. And of course, we kick off in style with the secondhand song. But first up, how about these two to take us up to news time? Enjoy these, and I shall see you on side two.

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2: 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And here's Nikki, driving off for a morning coffee. 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Allow at least 1.5 metres when overtaking cyclists, or more if driving over 30 miles per hour. 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
5: England's captain, Harry Kane, has urged fans to stay up for the team's game against Mexico after it was moved back to the original start time of 1 a.m. on Monday. He says he's hoping that the team reaching the World Cup quarter-finals will be enough to power people through the rest of the day. Off the pitch, many fans have been discussing how the players will handle the altitude in Mexico, but fans like Max, who travelled from London, are still hopeful.
6: If we can get through Mexico, I think we can get through anything, but I think people are underestimating not just the team of Mexico. I think it's a real tricky game. Yeah, I think if we can get through Mexico, then we can get through anything, but I think it's going to be really tricky.
5: Mourners in Iran have begun a days-long funeral for Iran's supreme leader Ayatollah Ali Khamenei. He was killed aged 86 in an airstrike in February, and many mourners called for revenge against Israel and the United States. The funeral was delayed as the war continued, and talks appear to be on hold until it's over. People with obesity and those without often share very similar blood pressure and cholesterol levels. That's according to Imperial College London, who says that obesity can still increase your risk of other conditions. Professor Majid Azati is from the university.
7: Obesity makes these things bad. Medicines and perhaps some other aspects of diet make them better, and there has been a compensation of these over time.
5: Planned strikes by security staff at Aberdeen Airport have been called off after a pay deal was reached. United announced 14 days of industrial action by some of its baggage screening staff, with walkouts due to start on Monday. The union says the plan has been suspended whilst its members consider the deal. And thousands of activists have marched through London in the capital's LGBT Pride Parade. The Mayor of London, Sir Sadiq Khan, was amongst those at the front of the Pride in London march earlier. More than 35,000 people took part in the procession, which ran from Hyde Park Corner up to Whitehall Place. That's the latest from Radio News Hub. I'm Nathan Beresford.
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5: Sunshine on the way for much of England and Wales, but cloudier across Northern Ireland and Scotland. It's staying hot towards the southeast, with temperatures reaching up to 28 Celsius.
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Sounds rather good, don't you think, for the second hand song? And tonight it's a classic cover. All Right Now by Free came out in 1970. It reached number two in our charts. Such a great song was kept off the number one slot by a sing-along song. That was, of course, In the Summertime by Mungo Jerry. The cover version tonight is by BD40, of whom I can tell you very little about. The band has its own YouTube channel and the two singles have been released. On this cover, Mike Gales is featured, and he is an American guitarist. So if anyone knows any more about this particular band, BD40, please do get in touch, simon.beebe@oozevalleyradio.com. As for the track, well, it is pretty good, but it's hard to beat the original. So any suggestions for a second-hand song, please do get in touch. Tonight we have All Right Now by BD40.

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0: You're welcome.
1: Indeed, yes, you are welcome. You might recognise the dulcet tones. And of course, it's the feature for Something Old, Something New. And the new track tonight comes from Ruthie Foster, who we've played many times here on Saturday evening and quite favourable towards her music. Thank You comes from her forthcoming album, Just Say Yes. Well, yes, indeed, I'm going to play it. And it does sound rather good. I just love the bit at the end. You're welcome. Well done, Ruthie. How about tonight's old selection then? Well, something from Aerosmith fits the bill from 2002. Here is Living on the Edge. Wow, was it really 22 years old this particular track was released? I guess so.

Peter Frampton and Breaking the Mold here on Saturday evenings on Off the Beaten Track on Ouse Valley Radio, and I suppose we are indeed breaking the mold. We are playing tracks which other radio stations or daytime programmes perhaps don't play for whatever reason it might be. When you've got a beautiful track by this particular one by Peter Frampton, it needs to be played, and of course it's played here on Saturday evenings. So any suggestions or glaring admissions, if you're a regular to the programme over the last 12, 14, 16 years, whatever the number is, any glaring admissions of artists of which you think, Simon, you never explored this particular artist, I've got a feeling you know what to do. Just drop me a line, simon.bb@ousevalleyradio.com. And of course, sporadically, I do publish the playlist. I say sporadically because sometimes it occurs, sometimes it doesn't. It depends, really, if I remember to do it or not. But just drop me an email if you want to know what I have played, or say, Simon, you haven't published a playlist, and I shall certainly do it as soon as I get round to doing it. So there we go. Wonderful track there, Breaking the Mold by Peter Frampton.

0: It's the second consecutive week when the MD has given me permission to choose the shock rock track. Yes, the feature of which we are dedicating to, I was about to say Fleetwood Mac then, no it's not. The feature dedicated to AC/DC, where we explore their work as much as possible. Quite a few albums they have produced over the years, so a whole raft of songs of which we can choose. And he's left the choice for me tonight, so I decided to choose Black Ice. What do you reckon? It does sound rather good. Eardrums have certainly had their work out.
1: 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Discover Susan Peters, your independent ladies' wear boutique in the heart of historic Bugton. 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
0: Well, we must conclude the programme once more. Time is not on our side, and a little bit of a long song by Van Morrison and then Bruce Springsteen. Both have links to Independence Day. Yes, as we said in the first hour, it is the 4th of July, so they're probably getting a little bit excitable over in America. And of course, the two songs which fit the bill quite nicely tonight, Van Morrison, Almost Independence Day, well, not quite, we are on Independence Day, and then Independence Day by Bruce Springsteen. But first, I need to let you know, after midnight we have After Dark with a mighty fine selection of tunes here on Ouse Valley Radio. And then coming up after 10 o'clock tonight, we have of course Dance Decades Club Classics on Ouse Valley Radio. Very much looking forward to this particular program. They'll certainly keep you awake between 10 and midnight tonight. If you have plans on sleeping, you might want to change those plans, of course. And all being well, I shall be back same time, same place next Saturday night. Until then, you take care, but enjoy Bruce and Van in the meantime. Ta-ta for now.

golden. Up and down in San Francisco, man. I can hear them echoing. I can hear

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5: More than 100 riot police in bulletproof vests are guarding the hotel where England are staying after the team received a hostile reception as they arrived in Mexico. England had been hoping to keep their location secret after Mexico's supporters used speakers, horns and motorcycles to try to disturb the sleep of Ecuador's players before their game on Wednesday. But when England's coach arrived at the hotel, hundreds of fans were already there with many booing and chanting. Osteoporosis affects half of women over 50, but there's been a sharp decline in the number of people being diagnosed. That's according to the Royal Osteoporosis Society, which is calling on ministers to make sure people have access to early diagnostic clinics across the country. Craig Jones is the charity spokesperson.
6: I still think there's a lot of people in government who just see this as an unfortunate thing that happens to older women rather than a manageable or preventable health condition. And I think it's perhaps that stereotype that's led to this promise made 85 times, not yet having been kept. It's not too late, but if ministers don't act soon, it won't happen.
5: Scottish firefighters say they're facing intense conditions for rescue efforts in Venezuela. A trio of Scottish firefighters are helping to locate casualties after the earthquakes there as part of the UK's international search and rescue response. A study has found that there is little difference in blood pressure between a person with obesity and a healthy person. A report from Imperial College London says it could be because of an improvement in modern medicine and potential dietary changes. Professor Majid Azati is from the university.
7: In fact, in some cases, in older people, people above 60 years of age, with obesity, they actually have better cholesterol than people with normal weight.
5: And delivery firm Evri is suing the BBC for more than £1 million over a Panorama documentary that it says damaged its reputation. The company denies claims it exploited couriers and misled Parliament. That's the latest from Radio News Hub. I'm Nathan Beresford.
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4: With the Ooze Valley Radio app, check the 5-day forecast for Huntingdonshire. 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
5: Sunshine on the way for much of England and Wales, but cloudier across Northern Ireland and Scotland. It's staying hot towards the southeast, with temperatures reaching up to 28 Celsius.

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2: England's captain, Harry Kane, has urged fans to stay up for the team's game against Mexico after it was moved back to the original start time of 1 a.m. on Monday. He says he's hoping that the team reaching the World Cup quarter-finals will be enough to power people through the rest of the day. Off the pitch, many fans have been discussing how the players will handle the altitude in Mexico, but fans like Max, who travelled from London, are still hopeful.
3: If we can get through Mexico, I think we can get through anything, but I think people are underestimating not just the team of Mexico. I think it's a real tricky game. Yeah, I think if we can get through Mexico, then we can get through anything. But I think it's going to be really tricky.
2: Mourners in Iran have begun a days-long funeral for Iran's supreme leader Ayatollah Ali Khamenei. He was killed aged 86 in an airstrike in February, and many mourners called for revenge against Israel and the United States. The funeral was delayed as the war continued, and talks appear to be on hold until it's over. People with obesity and those without often share very similar blood pressure and cholesterol levels. That's according to Imperial College London, who says that obesity can still increase your risk of other conditions. Professor Majid Azati is from the university.
4: Obesity makes these things bad. Medicines and perhaps some other aspects of diet make them better, and there has been a compensation of these over time.
2: Planned strikes by security staff at Aberdeen Airport have been called off after a pay deal was reached. United announced 14 days of industrial action by some of its baggage screening staff, with walkouts due to start on Monday. The union says the plan has been suspended whilst its members consider the deal. And thousands of activists have marched through London in the capital's LGBT Pride Parade. The Mayor of London, Sir Sadiq Khan, was amongst those at the front of the Pride in London march earlier. More than 35,000 people took part in the procession, which ran from Hyde Park Corner up to Whitehall Place. That's the latest from Radio News Hub. I'm Nathan Beresford.
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2: Sunshine on the way for much of England and Wales, but cloudier across Northern Ireland and Scotland. It's staying hot towards the southeast, with temperatures reaching up to 28 Celsius.

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2: More than 100 riot police in bulletproof vests are guarding the hotel where England are staying after the team received a hostile reception as they arrived in Mexico. England had been hoping to keep their location secret after Mexico's supporters used speakers, horns and motorcycles to try to disturb the sleep of Ecuador's players before their game on Wednesday. But when England's coach arrived at the hotel, hundreds of fans were already there with many booing and chanting. Osteoporosis affects half of women over 50, but there's been a sharp decline in the number of people being diagnosed. That's according to the Royal Osteoporosis Society, which is calling on ministers to make sure people have access to early diagnostic clinics across the country. Craig Jones is the charity spokesperson.
3: I still think there's a lot of people in government who just see this as an unfortunate thing that happens to older women rather than a manageable or preventable health condition. And I think it's perhaps that stereotype that's led to this promise made 85 times, not yet having been kept. It's not too late, but if ministers don't act soon, it won't happen.
2: Scottish firefighters say they're facing intense conditions for rescue efforts in Venezuela. A trio of Scottish firefighters are helping to locate casualties after the earthquakes there as part of the UK's international search and rescue response. A study has found that there is little difference in blood pressure between a person with obesity and a healthy person. A report from Imperial College London says it could be because of an improvement in modern medicine and potential dietary changes. Professor Majid Azati is from the university.
4: In fact, in some cases, in older people, people above 60 years of age, with obesity, they actually have better cholesterol than people with normal weight.
2: And delivery firm Evri is suing the BBC for more than £1 million over a Panorama documentary that it says damaged its reputation. The company denies claims it exploited couriers and misled Parliament. That's the latest from Radio News Hub. I'm Nathan Beresford.
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2: Sunshine on the way for much of England and Wales, but cloudier across Northern Ireland and Scotland. It's staying hot towards the southeast, with temperatures reaching up to 28 Celsius.
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And who rides with the tide and who's glad?

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2: England's captain, Harry Kane, has urged fans to stay up for the team's game against Mexico after it was moved back to the original start time of 1 a.m. on Monday. He says he's hoping that the team reaching the World Cup quarter-finals will be enough to power people through the rest of the day. Off the pitch, many fans have been discussing how the players will handle the altitude in Mexico, but fans like Max, who travelled from London, are still hopeful.
3: If we can get through Mexico, I think we can get through anything, but I think people are underestimating not just the team of Mexico. I think it's a real tricky game. Yeah, I think if we can get through Mexico, then we can get through anything, but I think it's going to be really tricky.
2: Mourners in Iran have begun a days-long funeral for Iran's supreme leader Ayatollah Ali Khamenei. He was killed aged 86 in an airstrike in February, and many mourners called for revenge against Israel and the United States. The funeral was delayed as the war continued, and talks appear to be on hold until it's over. People with obesity and those without often share very similar blood pressure and cholesterol levels. That's according to Imperial College London, who says that obesity can still increase your risk of other conditions. Professor Majid Azati is from the university.
4: Obesity makes these things bad. Medicines and perhaps some other aspects of diet make them better, and there has been a compensation of these over time.
2: Planned strikes by security staff at Aberdeen Airport have been called off after a pay deal was reached. United announced 14 days of industrial action by some of its baggage screening staff, with walkouts due to start on Monday. The union says the plan has been suspended whilst its members consider the deal. And thousands of activists have marched through London in the capital's LGBT Pride Parade. The Mayor of London, Sir Sadiq Khan, was amongst those at the front of the Pride in London march earlier. More than 35,000 people took part in the procession, which ran from Hyde Park Corner up to Whitehall Place. That's the latest from Radio News Hub. I'm Nathan Beresford.
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2: Sunshine on the way for much of England and Wales, but cloudier across Northern Ireland and Scotland. It's staying hot towards the southeast, with temperatures reaching up to 28 Celsius.
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